Looks like it will be a dry go of it for the next few days. No rain now until Friday. Generally clear for the early morning, a low 60s, and sneaking up to the upper 70s later on Tuesday. That'll be the high on Wednesday, too. Abundant sunshine here. On Thursday, mostly sunny, the high low 80s. Scattered thunderstorms coming back through on Friday, the high at 80. For the time, temperature and forecast anytime, call the KS95 weather phone at 378-2121.

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0: Wish you well. There's Vincent Mason. It's Chris Matthews with a new country coming up from John Morgan, a song called Kid Myself. But let's have Kane Brown channel his inner Phil Collins in a new song called I Can... It's not a new song. A song called I Can Feel It. Kane Brown up next.
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Hate How You Look. Moving on, there's Josh Ross, Chris Matthews. Don't You Tell On Me. Jason Aldean is having a heart-to-heart with his heart. It's a new country after Nate

0: Okay, we'll play the country music. 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

0: The world is tough on beautiful things. Megan Maroney there. It's Chris Matthews. So we have one song, two superstars. Tends to happen a lot in country music. This time it's Morgan Wallen teaming up with Ella Langley in a brand new song called I Can't Love You Anymore. 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

0: Yeah, the song about the virtues of being all wifed up, or at least all coupled up. Kane Brown loving his woman, Chris Matthews loving you, letting me. I just finish up Monday with, well, it's not John Denver, but it is a Rocky Mountain Low with Corey Kent. Getting some help from Co Wetzel. 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

0: 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So how about another song?
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0: Rocky Mountain Low. Corey can't get help from Co Wetzel on that one. It is Chris Matthews with the great new song from Riley Green on the way next. Change My Mind. It's a great new song. Change My Mind. You can't change my mind because that's the name of the song.
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2: Hey, y'all, it's Lauren Elena, and this is my new song, All My Exes.

The station that sounds just as good covered in mud as it does with a night on the town. Yeah, we clean up red covered in mud as it does with a night on the town. Yeah, we clean up real nice.

She made me turn this truck around. Jordan Davis hightailing himself out of a bad situation there. It's Chris Matthews. Don't we need some new Morgan Wallen? Don't we? Yeah, we do. Let's get on to it now.

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0: There you go. The Dandelion album. She's Ella Langley. I'm Chris Matthews. Think As You Drunk is a great new song from Riley Green. You're going to have to give this one a listen after a classic. I'm telling you, I'm feeling some throwback. I'm feeling George Strait, okay? So I got to do either Run is one of my all-time favorite George Strait songs. Could be All My Exes Live in Texas. Or it could be The Chair. I don't know. What's it going to be? Do you have a vote? Send it to me. Out in the ether, you know, just kind of put it out in the world. Let's see if you're right. Next.
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13: 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That simple change in perspective can make a powerful difference. 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It reduces conflict, strengthens communication, and creates a workplace where people feel safer and more respected. 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

0: At this party, Jake Owen is catching up with George Strait. One night at a time. Probably talking about Tim McGraw. Ain't nothing in the whole wide world
1: like a southern girl. KS95, the Lake of the Ozarks Country Station. 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
2: The talks continue. I'm Ted Lindner of Fox News. President Trump once again insisting the talks are ongoing with Iran. He posted the two sides are moving at a rapid pace despite exchanging strikes. Tehran is also criticizing Israeli incursions into Lebanon, targeting Hezbollah militants. Fox's Jennifer Griffin with the latest.
3: President Trump indicated that even if Iran and

is suspending talks with the U.S. Iran's leaders indicated they had heard reports that Iran is suspending talks with the U.S. Iran's leaders indicated they are halting talks due to Israel's expanded military.

0: Executive order preventing transgender troops from serving in the military likely violates their constitutional rights. The appeals court did narrow the injunction to apply only to service members still in the military, but not new recruits seeking to join. The Trump administration is likely to appeal to the U.S. Supreme Court. Last year, justices allowed the transgender military ban to take effect as litigation plays out. At the White House, Jared Halpern, Fox News.
1: And a federal judge agrees to postpone a civil trial over the 2024 collapse of Baltimore's Francis Scott Key Bridge. This kept the last-minute settlements resolved most of the remaining claims. U.S. District Judge James Bradar expressed frustration about the timing of the settlements, including deals resolving all pending claims over the deaths of six construction workers. The workers were filling potholes on the bridge when the container ship Dolly lost power and crashed into the span in March 2024. 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
15: Meteorologist Jennifer Nairamore with KS95 Lake Area Forecast. Looks like it will be a dry go of it for the next few days. No rain now until Friday. Generally clear for the early morning, a low 60s, and sneaking up to the upper 70s later on Tuesday. That'll be the high on Wednesday, too. Abundant sunshine here. On Thursday, mostly sunny, the high low 80s. Scattered thunderstorms coming back through on Friday, the high at 80. For the time, temperature and forecast anytime, call the KS95 weather phone at 378-2121.

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0: That's Tyler Hubbard with Back Then, Right Now. I'm Rich Krieger. Coming up, an easy way to improve your sleep. We'll also hear from Vincent Mason.
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0: That's Vincent Mason with Wish You Well. I'm Rich Krieger, and there is an easy way to improve your sleep. Put away digital devices and turn off the TV 1 to 2 hours before bedtime. You see, melatonin is a hormone that helps you feel drowsy, but the blue light that's emitted by screens can interfere with melatonin production, and that makes it harder to fall asleep. Ty Myers coming up next.
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0: effect now for the first time in 11 days. It may be working. 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
5: I'm meteorologist Jennifer Nairamore with KS95 Lake Area Forecast. Looks like it will be a dry go of it for the next few days. No rain now until Friday. Generally clear for the early morning, a low 60s, and sneaking up to the upper 70s later on Tuesday. That'll be the high on Wednesday, too. Abundant sunshine here. On Thursday, mostly sunny, the high low 80s. Scattered thunderstorms coming back through on Friday, the high at 80. For the time, temperature and forecast anytime, call the KS95 weather phone at 378-2121.

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0: 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I'm Rich Krieger. 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

0: 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I'm Rich Krieger. 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
1: Meteorologist Jennifer Nairamore with KS95 Lake Area Forecast. Looks like it will be a dry go of it for the next few days. No rain now until Friday. Generally clear for the early morning, a low 60s, and sneaking up to the upper 70s later on Tuesday. That'll be the high on Wednesday, too. Abundant sunshine here. On Thursday, mostly sunny, the high low 80s. Scattered thunderstorms coming back through on Friday, the high at 80. For the time, temperature and forecast anytime, call the KS95 weather phone at 378-2121.

0: Maury Kent with Rocky Mountain Low. A little help from Co Wetzel. I'm Rich Krieger. And if you think having plastic surgery is going to make you more attractive, you're wrong. A facelift or eyelid lift may make you look slightly younger, but not any more attractive. In a study, patients who had facial cosmetic surgery were rated as looking 3 years younger on average than they did before the operation. However, they were not rated as looking any more attractive. Coming up, Dylan Scott.
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0: That's Morgan Wallen. Don't we? I'm Rich Krieger. Josh Ross. Hate How You Look Moving On. Coming up next.
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Jennifer Naramore with KS95 Lake Area Forecast. Looks like it will be a dry go of it for the next few days. No rain now until Friday. Generally clear for the early morning, a low 60s, and sneaking up to the upper 70s later on Tuesday. That'll be the high on Wednesday, too. Abundant sunshine here. On Thursday, mostly sunny, the high low 80s. Scattered thunderstorms coming back through on Friday, the high at 80. For the time, temperature and forecast anytime, call the KS95 weather phone at 378-2121.

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0: That's Hardy, Eric Church, Tim McGraw, and Morgan Wallen with MacArthur. Hudson Westbrook, right before that. I'm Rich Krieger. Coming up, a way to combat stress. Also, Megan Maroney.
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0: That's Megan Maroney with Beautiful Things. I'm Rich Krieger, and there are ways to combat stress that do not involve drugs. Regularly eating breakfast, getting enough sleep, and exercising all make coping with stress much easier. On the way, Max McNown.
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0: That's Dan and Shay. Say so. I'm Rich Krieger. Kane Brown up next.
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0: That's Bailey Zimmerman with Chevy Silverado. I'm Rich Krieger. And which wedding tradition should stay and which should go? Well, 80% of the public thinks the tradition of a best man should be preserved, while 77% like the tradition of the bride throwing her bouquet. At the other end of the scale, only 22% say that the bride's family should be responsible for paying for the wedding, and only 33% say the bride should still promise to obey their husbands. Coming up, music from Alexandra Kay.
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2: The U.S. Treasury quietly released its official financial report for 2025. It appears by its own numbers, the U.S. government seems insolvent. It's reported that the Treasury shows about $6 trillion in assets and over $47 trillion in liabilities. Add it all up, and it looks like the U.S. owes more than $130 trillion it doesn't have. 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
5: Direct cattle markets were quiet Monday. Butcher hogs were steady. I'm John Perkins with a Brownfield Market Update. 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The MX Series corn by Stein. Stein has yield. Soybeans and corn are mixed. Watching the weather. July beans were down 6 at 1180 and 3 quarters. August was 5 and a quarter lower at 1185. July corn was 2 and 3 quarters lower at 444. September was down 3 at 452 and 3 quarters. Live and feeder cattle were up on oversold signals in the higher midday move in beef. August live was up 155 at 240.60. October was $1.90 higher at 232.32. August feeders were up 312 at 351.55. And hogs ended the session mostly lower on technical weakness and spread trade, with July up 35 at 99.85 and August down 75 cents at 97.60. I'm John Perkins with a Brownfield Market Update.
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3: With these record high prices, it is worth insuring those cattle up to a year out. So that way we can continue to make sure that this revenue comes in on both the feeder cattle operations, your finished cattle operations, and your dairy operations now that we're looking at coal cow and unborn calf sales. They're more of an expansion of the weight range that used to be there. So those include the unborn bulls and heifers weight 2, unborn Brahman weight 2, and the unborn dairy weight 2. What this does is it allows you to insure a cow when she's pregnant for up to a full year out, and those calves can now weigh up to 900 pounds. So now we can really insure that entire frame of time that that calf is going to be growing and not have to underinsure where we were originally capped at that 600 pounds. So this is going to give us some more time and some better flexibility. And with that, in this category, bulls and heifers are going to be lumped together. So we don't have to worry about insuring our steers and our heifers separately for a longer period.
2: Victor says dairy farms can also lock in high cattle prices for coal cows entering the beef market.
3: Now you can insure near the cash value of these coal cows for up to an entire year into the future. And that's really going to help maintain profitability on these dairy operations as we continue to move forward. It's no mystery that we're at an all-time record for herd size in the dairy industry. So it is expected to see some culling going forward, and that's going to become a big play in some of these dairies as we refresh the herd. So ensuring those future prices stay high as they begin that culling process is going to be really important on that front.
2: Victor says producers should work with their crop insurance agent to see what options work best for their operations.
3: We're looking to layer in coverage over time. The further out we get, premiums get more expensive. So we let some of those coverages get a little closer, and we try to find the best value for our producers and layer in total pounds of milk or total head of cattle or swine over time. So contact can largely depend upon the market situation. If markets are hot and moving in a good direction or in a bad direction, it might be regular weekly calls. If markets are a little bit more stale and moving a little bit slower, it might be every few months. It largely depends on where the markets are headed. We definitely stay in contact with our producers pretty regularly.
2: Updates go into effect for the 2027 crop year. I'm Nicole Heslip with Brownfield.
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0: released but will remain in custody. The case was reviewed during a court appearance Monday in Randolph County involving multiple defendants tied to Huff's death. Additional hearings are expected as the case moves forward. And Missouri is the nation's fourth leading producer of rice. Jada Aubrey of KMOX Radio in St. Louis has details.
1: Third-generation rice farmer Rance Daniels is chair of the Missouri Rice Council and vice chair of the USA Rice Farmers Board. He says farmers grow two types of rice in Missouri, long grain and medium grain.
2: Long grain rice is going to be rice like you have at your Mexican restaurant. They classify it by the length of the grain. And then your medium grain is, think of Rice Krispies cereal or Rice Krispies treat.
1: Daniels says most of the state's rice is grown south of Cape Girardeau.
0: This is Missouri Net.
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0: Washington University researchers in St. Louis are working on a vaccine that could extend the lives of patients with a certain type of brain tumor. Dr. Albert Kim, a neurosurgeon, tells KMOX Radio that the vaccine is safe and prolonged patients' overall survival.
9: The kind of glioblastomas we treated were the worst of the worst. About 33% of these patients were living 2 years.
0: A variety of problems has led to the Missouri Department of Conservation to propose a new low-cost permit requirement for camping at state conservation areas. Increased problems include damage to the land and other rules being broken and have led to the recommendation. The agency is seeking public comments on its website about the proposed camping regulations from July 16th through August 14th. And a member of the Bush family, which founded Budweiser Beer, has died. Adolphus Bush IV died suddenly on Saturday, according to the St. Louis Post-Dispatch. Be sure to follow Missouri Net on Instagram, Facebook, and X.
10: I'm Stacy Johnson, and this is your Lake Expo News Cut. Two people and their dog were rescued from swift waters Sunday night at Fiery Fork Conservation Area in Camden County. The Northwest Fire Protection District says crews found the group trapped in rapidly rising floodwaters and used swift water rescue techniques to reach them. Missouri State Water Patrol then brought the victims and their dog safely back to shore by boat. No injuries were reported. And Ha Ha Tonka State Park has a full lineup of June events on the calendar, from live music and guided hikes to cave tours and bat programs. The month opens with the annual concert at the castle this evening, followed throughout June by a wildflower walk, a bat program at River Cave, and nighttime hikes. The park also will offer island cave adventure trips. State Park staff says more information and registration details are available online. This has been your Lake Expo News Cut. All this news and more at lakeexpo.com.
11: Thank you very much, Stacy, for that news update. It is 6:08. I'm JT Girlt. It is Tuesday, June the 2nd. Weather forecast for the lake area, mostly sunny today with a high of 80, east wind 5 to 10, partly cloudy tonight, low around 55, and Wednesday and Thursday will be partly cloudy, highs near 80 and lows around 60. Friday, there's a 50% chance of showers and thunderstorms, high of 85. An extended forecast Saturday through Monday, a chance of showers and thunderstorms each day, highs 80 to 85 and lows 60 to 65. So at least a few dry days here. Maybe there'll be enough dry weather I can get the yard mowed. I don't know if I'll get that done or not. The extended forecast, and then the Lake of the Ozarks level is 659.2. Lake surface water temperature is 75. The Osage River level is 553.7. 34,000 cubic feet per second. The discharge at Bagnell Dam this morning, heavy discharge at Bagnell Dam. Truman Lake is at 713.1. Sunrise this morning will be at 5:49. Sunset tonight will be at 8:30.

0: The low yesterday was 67 and the high was 85. That was a few degrees above normal low of 61 and a normal high of 80. The record low for the state, 42 degrees in 1956, and the record high, 100 in 1934. The barometric pressure this morning is 30.19 inches and rising. We have a northeast wind under 5 miles per hour. Humidity is 85%. It is 65 degrees at the Lakes Weather Center, KS95. Let's go on a Tuesday morning.
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1: 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Dan and Shay with Say So. It is 6:17. I'm JT Grilt. Glad to have you along on a Tuesday morning. Look, it's going to be a nice day today, mostly sunny, high near 80. Tonight, partly cloudy, low around 55. And then Thursday and Friday will be partly cloudy with highs near 80. We do see showers and thunderstorms in the forecast starting Friday and continuing through the weekend. It is 65 degrees at the Lakes Weather Center, KS95. Coming up in just a minute, we'll get to Dan Holliday with the Old Farmer's Almanac Report and more great country music on KS95.
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6: 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Actor Jerry the Beeb Mathers celebrates his 78th birthday, and Babe Ruth announced his retirement from baseball on this day in 1935. If you believe the superstitions, there's no end to the bad omens lying in wait before your June wedding. 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A frog, a lamb, a black cat, or a rainbow. 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

0: KS95, the Lake of the Ozarks Country Station. That is Low Cash and Hometown Home. It is 6:31. If you woke up this morning, if you live north of Versailles on along Highway D or maybe Highway Z, and you woke up this morning and your buckskin horse is missing, it is tied in the yard there at the junction of Highway D and Z. So if you're missing a buckskin horse this morning, it is tied up there at the junction of Highway D and Z. If that's your horse and you want the phone number of the person that has it, give me a call. We'll get you in touch with them. 378-KS95 or 1-800-251-KS95.
1: Fox News, I'm Gianna Gelosi. It's primary day in six states today. All eyes are on California, where President Trump endorsed conservative commentator Steve Hilton for governor.
2: There are more than 60 hopefuls in the governor's race, including Hilton and fellow Republican Riverside County Sheriff Chad Bianco, and Democrats, including billionaire Tom Steyer, former Congresswoman Katie Porter, and former Health and Human Services Secretary Javier Becerra.
1: That's Fox's Kristen Goodwin. President Trump was able to de-escalate the ongoing conflicts between Israel and Hezbollah, getting on the phone with both sides. The call with the prime minister was reportedly heated.
3: Axios reports the call between Trump and Netanyahu was tense, saying in a piece posted yesterday, quote, summarizing Trump's remarks to Netanyahu, the U.S. official said, "You're effing crazy. You'd be in prison if it weren't for me. I'm saving your A."
1: That is Fox's Trey Yingst reporting from Tel Aviv. 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
4: I'm Taylor Riggs, and this is the Fox Business Report.
5: Crude oil prices have moderated this morning. Brent crude at $94 a barrel. West Texas Intermediate at $91. Stock futures are losing ground. The Wall Street Journal describes it as a tug of war for markets, with traders looking at AI fever and developments in the Mideast conflict. HPE shares are up nearly 25% after its upbeat earnings. Hewlett-Packard Enterprise, the information technology company, says it's seeing growth from artificial intelligence. It makes servers used for AI. Amazon Prime Day is moving back to June. In recent years, it was in July, but this year it'll be June 23rd through 26th. Amazon says because of the World Cup and July 4th, 250th anniversary of the U.S., it was the best week to hold Prime Day. That's your Fox Business Report. I'm Ginny Coselda, invested in you.
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0: Good morning, I'm JT Gerlt with the KS95 News Update. It is 65 degrees. It is going to be mostly sunny and warm today. We'll get the details of the Lake Area weather forecast coming up in a bit. Two Montotoc County men are facing drug charges after authorities executed a search warrant north of Centertown on Friday. Investigators reportedly found more than 90 grams of methamphetamine, prescription drugs, weapons, and a suspected meth lab. Ronald Speaks faces multiple felony charges, while Jonathan Frisky was charged with drug possession and paraphernalia offenses. A Silver man has been sentenced to 10 years in prison after pleading guilty to child endangerment and firearm charges. David Knotts admitted to 4 counts of unlawful possession of a firearm and 2 counts of first-degree child endangerment. Authorities say deputies found unsafe living conditions and unsecure firearms in the home with children. His wife, Jennifer Knotts, was sentenced to 5 years of supervised probation. A former Miller County deputy, Kyle Carroll of Eldon, has pleaded guilty to first-degree child molestation. 4 additional charges were dismissed as a part of the plea agreement. Carroll is scheduled to be sentenced July 24th. Investigators allege he sexually assaulted a child on multiple occasions and later admitted to the crimes. A minor fuel leak from a vehicle prompted a precautionary evacuation of part of Coconut's Bar and Grill on Saturday. Fire officials say the leak was quickly contained and cleaned up, and the incident posed no risk to the public. The rest of the restaurant remained open during the response. And MoDOT will host a public meeting today on improvements to the Route T Bridge south of California. The meeting will be from 4:30 to 6 p.m. at California City Hall. Drivers also note two road closures starting tomorrow. Hahatonka Road in Camdenton will be closed for paving work, and Route D north of Versailles for culvert replacement project tomorrow. KS95 News time is 6:36. We'll have more details on these stories following Fox News at 7 o'clock.
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15: This is meteorologist Ann Holliday with your KS95 Lake Area forecast. Mostly sunny with a high near 80 today and a light easterly wind. It'll be clear overnight to low mid to upper 50s. Then sunny on Wednesday with a high 79. Wednesday night clear, our low upper 50s. Warmer Thursday with a high around 83. For the time, temperature, and forecast anytime, always call our KS95 weather phone. The number is 378-2121.

0: 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That is Luke Combs and Sleepless in a Hotel Room. It is 6:52. Glad to have you along. Coming up in just a bit, we'll get to Missouri Nat Sports. 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
4: Missouri Nat Sports, good morning. I'm Tim Fisher. We'll start with Major League Baseball, where the St. Louis Cardinals dropped the opener of their series with the Texas Rangers by the final count of 2-1 at Busch Stadium last night. Michael McGreevy went 6 innings, so allowing just 2 earned runs on 5 hits to take the loss. The Cardinals and Rangers play game 2 of their 3-game series tonight, 6:45 first pitch. Dustin May gets the start against Nathan Eovaldi. The Kansas City Royals snapped a 6-game losing skid, knocking off the Cincinnati Reds 9-2 in their series opener last night. Lane Thomas got it started for the Royals, a grand slam in the first inning. The Royals and Reds play game 2 of the series tonight, 6:10 first pitch. Noah Cameron gets the start against Andrew Mabbitt. On the College Baseball Division II World Series, where Central Missouri faces an elimination game this afternoon as they take on UT Tyler. I'm Tim Fisher, Missouri Nut Sports.
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0: Congratulations to St. Elizabeth. They defeated North Shelby 11-1 in 6 innings Monday in the Class 1 State Baseball Semifinals at Ozark Mountain Sports Complex. With the win, top-ranked St. Elizabeth will play in the state championship for the 7th time in the past 9 years. The Hornets will face second-ranked Northland Christian in the title game at 7 o'clock tonight. Eugene lost to Portageville 1-0 in the Class 2 baseball state semifinals. Eugene will play in the third-place game today at 10 against 7th-ranked Miller. Lake Area weather forecast is next.
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0: 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We've got some dry weather through the middle part of the week. By the end of the week, though, we've got some showers and thunderstorms. Today, mostly sunny, high 80, east wind 5 to 10. Tonight, partly cloudy, low around 55. Wednesday and Thursday, partly cloudy, highs near 80 and lows around 60. Friday, there's a 50% chance of showers and thunderstorms, high of 85. And Saturday through Monday, a chance of showers and thunderstorms each day, highs 80 to 85 and lows 60 to 65. Lake of the Ozarks level this morning is 659.2. Lake surface water temperature is 75. The Osage River level is 553.7. Heavy generation at Bagnell Dam this morning, 34,000 cubic feet per second. Truman Lake is at 713.1. The barometric pressure this morning is 30.20 inches and rising. We have a southeast wind at around 5 miles per hour. Humidity is 83%. It is 65 degrees at the Lakes Weather Center, KS95. 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Coming up in just a bit, we'll get to Fox, Missouri Net, and our KS95 news update. A couple of birthdays on our birthday list already this morning. A happy birthday to David Visser from Uncle Buzz, and also a happy birthday to Jimmy Wickham from Connie, Darren, Cody, Kylie, and Christy. If there's someone you'd like to add on to our birthday and anniversary list, give me a call. 1-800-251-KS95 or 378-KS95. We'll do the birthdays and anniversaries again coming up here in just about an hour. Also, we've got a found horse. It is north of Versailles at the junction of Highway D and Z. It is a buckskin horse. They've got it tied up there in their yard. If you're missing that horse, 789-7187 to locate it.
9: They can vote now in Iowa. I'm Dave Anthony, Fox News. Polls just opening in one of 6 states holding primaries today.
10: I want a Democratic Party that wants people to make more money. I want you to be able to buy that new truck.
9: Zach Walls is facing Josh Turek in a race for Senate.
11: What we're fighting for, first and foremost, a livable wage. Affordable housing.
9: The winner likely faces Republican Congresswoman Ashley Hinson as Democrats trying to win control of Congress hope to take the seat now held by retiring Iowa GOP Senator Joni Ernst. There are also key contests in California, including for governor. Republican Steve Hilton tells Fox,
12: I really know that we can win in November, but this top two primary, it's very tricky.
13: The top two candidates, regardless of party, will advance to the general election. There are more than 60 hopefuls in the governor's race, including Hilton and fellow Republican Riverside County Sheriff Chad Bianco, and Democrats, including billionaire Tom Steyer, former Congresswoman Katie Porter, and former Health and Human Services Secretary Javier Becerra.
9: This Fox's Kristen Goodwin. It's up to at least 18 people dead in Ukraine, more than 100 injured after a Russian missile and drone attack overnight, hitting apartment buildings and other civilian targets in Kyiv and other cities. President Trump is suggesting a possible deal to end the Iran conflict this week, but Iran keeps demanding Israel has to stop attacking Hezbollah militants in Lebanon. The president says after talking to both sides that fighting will stop, but Axios reports the Trump call with Israeli Prime Minister Netanyahu was tense.
14: Everybody hates you now. Everybody hates Israel because of this. A second source briefed on the call said Trump was pissed and at one point yelled at Netanyahu, what the F are you doing? At this moment, Israeli troops remain in southern Lebanon, and overnight there were a few sirens in northern Israel from Hezbollah rocket and drone attacks, as well as a small number of Israeli strikes in Lebanon.
9: Fox's Trey Yings back to Iowa. 7 people and 1 family dead in a murder-suicide.
15: They simply do not have the words. This act of evil and what it has done to our community.
9: Muscatine Police Chief Anthony Keyes. 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
9: We'll see you at the Supreme Court. That's War Secretary Pete Hegseth's reaction on X to a court ruling that'll keep transgender troops serving in the military.
21: A divided three-judge panel on the D.C. Appeals Court upheld a lower judge's ruling that President Trump's executive order preventing transgender troops from serving in the military likely violates their constitutional rights. The appeals court did narrow the injunction to apply only to service members still in the military, but not new recruits seeking to join. The Trump administration is likely to appeal to the U.S. Supreme Court. Last year, justices allowed the transgender military ban to take effect as litigation plays out. At the White House, Jared Halpern, Fox News.
9: Speaking of the military, we're learning more about a meeting last week with Chinese defense officials.
22: The two-day summit took place in Hawaii. According to the U.S. Indo-Pacific Command, the discussions focused on reducing the risk of unsafe and unprofessional encounters. The Chinese Navy says the talks were candid and constructive. This meeting follows President Trump's recent trip to China, where he met leader Xi Jinping, and comes amid concerns over a lack of communication from the Chinese military. At the weekend, War Secretary Pete Hegseth warned of China's surge in military buildup and urged Asian countries to boost defense spending. Jonathan Savage, Fox News.
9: A bus driver is now charged in Virginia with involuntary manslaughter and reckless driving.
23: The chain reaction crash on I-95 on Friday killed five people, including two children and a family of four from Massachusetts, on their way to a wedding. Over 40 people were injured. Police say Jingshen Dong of Staten Island, New York, struck a line of vehicles that had slowed down in a work zone. Records that have been released indicate Dong has at least two prior speeding convictions. Tom Rigotti, Fox News.
9: On Wall Street, stocks could drop. Futures are down ahead of the opening bell. I'm Dave Anthony. This is Fox News. Dave Anthony. This is Fox News.

0: north of Centertown. Investigators say they found more than 90 grams of methamphetamine, prescription drugs, four weapons, and what is believed to be an active meth lab. 61-year-old Ronald Speaker of Centertown faces multiple felony charges, including drug trafficking, manufacturing a controlled substance, armed criminal action, and resisting arrest. 46-year-old Jonathan Frisky was charged with drug possession and possession of paraphernalia. The investigation remains ongoing. A Morgan County man has been sentenced to prison for pleading guilty to child endangerment and firearm charges. 28-year-old David Knotts of Stover was arrested last November after deputies investigated a report about children living in the home found unsanitary conditions, including animal waste throughout the residence. Authorities also discovered a gun cabinet secured only by a chair. Knotts pleaded guilty to four counts of unlawful possession of a firearm and two counts of first-degree child endangerment and was sentenced to 10 years in prison. His wife, Jennifer Knotts, received 5 years of supervised probation. A former Miller County deputy is awaiting sentences after pleading guilty to a sex crime involving a child. 29-year-old Kyle Carroll of Eldon pleaded guilty last week to one count of first-degree child molestation during a pretrial hearing. Four other charges were dismissed under a plea agreement. Court records allege Carroll sexually assaulted a child on multiple occasions and later admitted to the crimes during questioning. Carroll was placed on administrative leave from the Miller County Sheriff's Office after the allegations surfaced. Sentencing is scheduled for July 24th. A fuel leak from a passenger vehicle was quickly contained Saturday at Coconuts Bar and Grill at the lake. Gravoy Fire Protection District Fire Chief Dustin Hancock says the leak was confined to a small area, which was blocked off while crews cleaned up the spill. As a precaution, management evacuated employees and patrons from the immediate area before emergency crews arrived, though the rest of the restaurant remained open. Officials described the incident as low risk and no public safety concerns were reported. And MoDOT has invited the public to a meeting today on planned improvements to the Route T Bridge south of California. The open house runs from 4:30 to 6 p.m. at California City Hall. While motorists should prepare for two road closures beginning tomorrow, Hahatonka Road at West Highway 54 in Camdenton will close for about 3 weeks for paving work. Also, Route D north of Versailles will be closed from 8 to 3:30 between Route BB and Route Z for culvert replacement. KS95 News Time is 7:08. More news from Missouri Net is next.
1: Tolerance is the password in today's corrupt culture. There is a saying, you have what you tolerate. We have today what we tolerated yesterday. Today, many parents can verify this. They tolerated disrespect and talking back by their children. Yesterday, today, they see the young adult who has no respect for authority. Tolerance used to mean that we recognized and respected other people's views and values, even when we did not share them. Today, tolerance means that everyone's beliefs, values, lifestyle should be accepted and that all truth claims are to be treated equal. Three Jewish young men was tested where they would bow and worship the king's golden image. These men did not give in to peer pressure of the king, that if you don't bow, you burn. They stood firm to their God-given convictions, and God brought them through the fire. 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
6: Missouri Net News, I'm Matt Pilger. A judge in central Missouri has denied bond for two suspects in connection with the kidnapping and murder of 16-year-old Kayla Huff of Moberly. A 23-year-old man charged with kidnapping and a 24-year-old man accused of hindering a felony both asked to be released but will remain in custody. The case was reviewed during a court appearance Monday in Randolph County involving multiple defendants tied to Huff's death. Additional hearings are expected as the case moves forward. A Missouri court has rejected a legal challenge about a proposed state income tax plan. Elisa Nelson reports.
5: Polk County Circuit Court Judge Christopher Lim.

0: has ruled that a Missouri Republican income tax plan can stay on the August primary election ballot. A retired teacher named Jill Owens sued Secretary of State Denny Hoskins, contending the proposed vote of the people has more than one subject, making it unconstitutional. Shortly after Judge Limbaugh's decision was handed down, an appeal was filed. Governor Mike Kehoe, who led the income tax plan, wants to ask Missouri voters in August to phase out the state's 4.7% income tax over 5 years. The Republican-controlled state legislature passed his proposal this year that could swap the lost tax revenue with a change in sales taxes as well as certain goods and services.
1: And Missouri is the nation's fourth leading producer of rice. Jada Aubrey of KMOX Radio in St. Louis has details.
2: Third-generation rice farmer Rance Daniels is chair of the Missouri Rice Council and vice chair of the USA Rice Farmers Board. He says farmers grow two types of rice in Missouri, long grain and medium grain.
3: Long grain rice is going to be rice like you have at your Mexican restaurant. They classify it by the length of the grain. And then your medium grain is, think of Rice Krispies cereal or Rice Krispies treats.
2: Daniels says most of the state's rice is grown south of Cape Girardeau.
1: This is Missouri Net.
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1: A variety of problems has led to the Missouri Department of Conservation to propose a new low-cost permit requirement for camping at state conservation areas. Increased problems include damage to the land and other rules being broken and have led to the recommendation. The agency is seeking public comments on its website about the proposed camping regulations from July 16th through August 14th. Washington University researchers in St. Louis are working on a vaccine that could extend the lives of patients with a certain type of brain tumor. Dr. Albert Kim, a neurosurgeon, tells KMOX Radio that the vaccine is safe and prolonged patients' overall survival.
7: The kind of glioblastomas we treated were the worst of the worst. About 33% of these patients were living 2 years.
1: And a member of the Bush family, which founded Budweiser Beer, has died. Adolphus Bush IV died suddenly on Saturday, according to the St. Louis Post-Dispatch. Be sure to follow Missouri Net on Instagram, Facebook, and X.
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8: 76-year-old Marcia Lou Hughes of Lake Ozark died May 26th at her home. A celebration of life for Marcia Hughes will be held at a later date at Mount Carmel Baptist Church in Lake Ozark. Memorials are suggested to St. Jude Children's Research Hospital. Arrangements are under the direction of Hedges Scott Millard Funeral Homes of Osage Beach. 84-year-old Jerry Franklin Detmer of Laurie died May 27th at the Laurie Care Center. Visitation for Jerry Detmer will be held. today from 10 to 11 with massive Christian burial at 11 at the St. Patrick Catholic Church in Laurie. Graveside services with full military honors will follow in the St. Patrick Cemetery. Memorials are suggested to St. Patrick Catholic Church, the National Shrine of Mary, Mother of the Church, the American Legion Zach Wheat Post 624, the Osage Community Elks Lodge 2705, or the Westside Senior Center. Arrangements are under the direction of the Kidwell Garber Laurie Sunrise Beach Chapel. 101-year-old Dolores Ovington of Camdenton died May 31st at her home. Arrangements for Dolores Ovington are pending at Allie Holmenhal Funeral Home of Camdenton. 74-year-old Margaret Louise Blankenship of Gravois Mills died May 30th at her home. A celebration of Louise Blankenship's life will be held at a later date. Memorials are suggested to the Kidwell Garber Funeral Home to assist the family. 82-year-old Daryl Lewis Roach, formerly of Hastings, Iowa, died May 27th. Visitation will be Wednesday from 12:30 until 2 at the Hedges Scott Millard Funeral Homes in Camdenton. Funeral services for Daryl Lewis will follow at 2 o'clock. Additional services will be held June 6th in Glenwood, Iowa. Memorials are suggested to Community Christian Church in Camdenton. 82-year-old George Irvin Whitehead of Olean died May 31st at his home. Visitation for George Whitehead will be Thursday from 10 to 11 at Phillips Funeral Home of Eldon, followed by funeral service at 11. Burial will be at a later date at Union Cemetery in Rocky Mount. Memorials are suggested to Union Cemetery of Rocky Mount. 81-year-old Tom M. Neal of Lynn Creek died May 31st at Lake Regional Hospital in Osage Beach. Visitation for Tom Neal will be Thursday from 10 to noon at Camdenton United Methodist Church, followed by funeral services at noon. Burial will be Thursday at 3 at the Crocker Cemetery in Crocker. Memorials are suggested to College of the Ozarks Alumni Association in Point Lookout. Arrangements are under the direction of Fancherica's Funeral Home in Iberia. 61-year-old Ricky G. Webb of Eldon died April 10th in Osage Beach. Visitation for Ricky Webb will be Friday from 1 to 2 at Hedges Scott Millard Funeral Homes in Eldon, followed by a celebration of life at 2. Private burial will be held at the Eldon Cemetery. Memorials are suggested to the family. And 41-year-old Tara L. Robinette of Brumley died May 21st in Osage Beach. A celebration of life for Tara Robinette will be held Saturday, June 27th at 11 at Our Savior's Lutheran Church in Camdenton. Lunch will follow the service. Memorials are suggested to the family in care of the Hedges Scott Millard Funeral Homes in Camdenton. Those are today's Funeral in the Home News, brought to you by the Kidwell Garber Funeral Homes of Versailles and Laurie.
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8: It is going to be mostly sunny and warm again today. High near 80, east wind 5 to 10. Partly cloudy tonight, low around 55. Wednesday and Thursday, partly cloudy. Highs near 80 and lows around 60. Friday, a 50% chance of showers and thunderstorms, a high of 85. An extended forecast Saturday through Monday, a chance of showers and thunderstorms each day. Highs 80 to 85 and lows 60 to 65. It is 65 degrees now at the Lakes Weather Center, KS95. 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

0: KS95, the Lake of the Ozarks country station, Ella Langley and Be Her. Now, that is the number one song in country music this week. But the number one song on the Billboard Hot 100, which includes all kinds of music, is still Choosin' Texas. Ella Langley's Be Her is number two. So Choosin' Texas is keeping Be Her out of the number one spot for being in all of the music across the country. So Ella Langley not having a bad time right now with two of the top songs in the country. It is 7:31, our news update now on KS95.
1: Fox News, I'm CJ Papa. President Trump insists talks continue with Iran, though that country says they're suspended. Meanwhile,
2: the president said on Truth Social, "I had a conversation with Bibi Netanyahu today asking him not to go into a major raid of Beirut, Lebanon. He turned his troops around. Thank you, Bibi. I also had a conversation with representatives of the leaders of Hezbollah, and they agreed to stop shooting at Israel and its soldiers. Likewise, Israel agreed to stop shooting at them."
1: Fox's Trey Yang's primary day, Montana, New Mexico, South Dakota, California, New Jersey, and Iowa.
3: State Representative Josh Turek and State Senator Zach Walls are competing in the Democratic primary for the U.S. Senate seat being vacated by incumbent Republican Joni Ernst.
1: That's Fox's Alex Hogan. The winner takes on presumptive Republican nominee Congresswoman Ashley Hinson. 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
4: I'm Taylor Riggs, and this is the Fox Business Report.
5: Crude oil prices have moderated this morning. Brent crude at $94 a barrel. West Texas Intermediate at $91. Stock futures are losing ground. The Wall Street Journal describes it as a tug of war for markets, with traders looking at AI fever and developments in the Mideast conflict. HPE shares are up nearly 25% after its upbeat earnings. Hewlett-Packard Enterprise, the information technology company, says it's seeing growth from artificial intelligence. It makes servers used for AI. Amazon Prime Day is moving back to June. In recent years, it was in July, but this year it'll be June 23rd through 26th. Amazon says because of the World Cup and July 4th, 250th anniversary of the U.S., it was the best week to hold Prime Day. That's your Fox Business Report. I'm Ginny Coselda, invested in you.
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8: Two people and their dog were rescued from swift waters Sunday night at Fiery Fork Conservation Area in Camden County. The Northwest Fire Protection District says crews found the group trapped in rapidly rising floodwaters and used swift water rescue techniques to reach them. Missouri State Water Patrol then brought the victims and their dog safely back to shore by boat. No injuries were reported. And Ha Ha Tonka State Park has a full lineup of June events on the calendar, from live music and guided hikes to cave tours and bath programs. The month opens with the annual concert at the castle this evening, followed throughout June by a wildflower walk, a bat program at River Cave, and nighttime hikes. The park also will offer island cave adventure trips. State Park staff says more information and registration details are available online. This has been your Lake Expo News Cut. All this news and more at lakeexpo.com.
0: All right, thank you very much, Stacy, for that news update. It is 7:34. It is Tuesday, June the 2nd, on the calendar today. Today is National Bubba Day, so if you got a Bubba, celebrate Bubba today. It is also leave the office early today. All right, I can do that. We'll leave the office early today. It is I Love My Dentist Day. Be grateful that you have a good person taking care of your teeth. And it is Rocky Road Day, that delicious combination of chocolate, marshmallows, and nuts. Oh, also Rotisserie Chicken Day for a delicious, healthy dinner after you go running, a rotisserie chicken is what's on the menu today. So there you go. Some of the things making news today. How about this? A funny name but serious crime A man legally named Looney Tune is headed to prison for 20 years after a wild high-speed chase and shootout with Oregon police. The 43-year-old man, who previously went by the name of John Cobb, pleaded guilty to multiple felonies, including an attempted assault with a firearm. The charges stem from a June 2025 traffic stop where John Cobb, now legally being called Looney Tune, backed his car into a police cruiser, ran over spike strips, and sped away. During the chase, Looney Tune fired a pistol out his window directly at the officers before crashing near a golf course and fleeing on foot. The prosecutor called the event incredibly dangerous, noting that Looney Tune showed callous disregard for every single person in his path. Following his sentencing, the Milwaukee Police Department ended the saga with the classic cartoon catchphrase, releasing a statement saying, "That's all, folks." So Looney Tune is behind bars. A new Louisiana law will ban outdoor balloon releases, drawing criticism from community members who see it as a way to mourn the loss of loved ones. Opponents argue the new law limits how people can grieve and bring the community together through balloon releases. The Louisiana Wildlife Federation supports the new law, saying that they have concerns about environmental impact of releasing balloons on wildlife and habitats. Alternatives to balloon releases include candle lighting ceremonies, biodegradable confetti, flower petals, and tree planting. Those are some of the suggestions to take the place of balloon launches. And over 30% of American adults get less than 7 hours of sleep each night. I'd be one of those on several nights. A new CDC study reveals this lack of rest hits certain groups harder than others. Adults over 50 and Black Americans lose the most sleep. Cardiologist warns this sleep deprivation is incredibly dangerous, says skipping sleep causes immediate fatigue and hidden cognitive problems. The physical health impacts quickly multiply as stress hormones spike. This added physical stress leads directly to severe long-term risk, including cardiovascular disease, strokes, and heart failure. Doctors urge people to build a strict daily routine to combat these dangerous trends. They recommend winding down early and avoiding exercise within 2 hours of bedtime. It is 7:38, our news update on KS95. We got sports, and also we got the Lake Area weather forecast next.
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0: 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It is 66 degrees.
13: This is meteorologist Ann Holiday with your KS95 Lake Area forecast. Mostly sunny with a high near 80 today and a light easterly wind. It'll be clear overnight to low mid to upper 50s. then sunny on Wednesday with a high 79. Wednesday night, clear, our low upper 50s. Warmer Thursday with a high around 83. For the time, temperature, and forecast anytime, always call our KS95 weather phone. The number is 378-2121.
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0: 95.1 is KS95 at the Lake of the Ozarks. A new song from Ashley McBride, What If We Don't? It is 747. Got a Missouri Net Sports coming up next. 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
0: All right, congratulations to St. Elizabeth. They defeated North Shelby 11-1 in six innings Monday in the Class 1 Missouri State High School Baseball Semifinals at Ozark Mountain Sports Complex. With the win, top-ranked St. Elizabeth will play in the state championship game for the seventh time in the past 9 years. St. Elizabeth will face second-ranked Northland Christian in the title game at 7 o'clock tonight. Eugene lost to Portageville 1-0 in the Class 2 baseball state semifinals. Eugene will play in the third-place game today at 10 against 7th-ranked Miller.
5: Mississippi Nuts Sports, good morning. Tim Fisher will start with Major League Baseball under the St. Louis Cardinals draft, the opener of their series with the Texas Rangers by the final count of 2-1 at Busch Stadium last night. A pitcher's duel as the Cardinals could not solve the Rangers starter Jacob DeGrom, who struck out 8 over 5 innings with the win. Michael McGreevy went 6 innings, allowing just 2 earned runs on 5 hits to take the loss. Says it was special matching up against someone like DeGrom.
6: That was pretty cool. I have a screenshot of the matchup today, this morning. I was like, that's pretty cool. I have that with Kershaw as well from last year. It's sick. I try not to worry about what the other pitcher does, but I mean, it's hard not to think like, dang, that's DeGrom. It's been around for a while. He's one of the better pitchers in the game.
5: Mason Wynn with the solo homer, the only tally for the Redbirds. The Cardinals and Rangers play game 2 of their 3-game series tonight, 6:45 first pitch. Dustin May gets the start against Nathan Eovaldi. The Kansas City Royals snapped a 6-game losing skid, knocking off the Cincinnati Reds 9-2 in their series opener last night. Lane Thomas got it started for the Royals, a grand slam in the first inning. Jack Caglione and Michael Massey would each add home runs for KC. Lewinder Avila would pick up the win, allowing just 1 earned run over 5 innings of work. The Royals and Reds play game 2 of the series tonight, 6:10 first pitch. Noah Cameron gets the start against Andrew Abbott. On the College Baseball Division II World Series, where Central Missouri faces an elimination game this afternoon as they take on UT Tyler. To football in the NFL, where the Kansas City Chiefs continue work on week 2 of OTAs. The UFL, the countdown to the playoffs on for the St. Louis Battlehawks, who play host to the Louisville Kings on Sunday. I'm Tim Fisher, Missouri Net Sports.
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0: Our birthdays and anniversaries are brought to you by Rogers Heating and Air in Eldon. 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David Visser, a happy birthday from Uncle Buzz. Also a happy birthday to Jimmy Wickham. That is from Connie, Darren, Cody, Kylie, and Christy. So David and Jimmy on our birthday list today. Also on the list today, TV talk show host Andy Cohen is 58 today. Actor, comedian, and TV host Wayne Brady. Well, he does a little bit of it all. He is 54 today. SNL legend Dana Carvey, Wayne's World, he's 71 today. Anybody else on the birthday list? Actor Justin Long is 48 today. He was in Dodgeball and was the Mac guy during those TV ads. So those are the folks on the birthday list today. Birthdays brought to you by Rogers Heating and Air in Eldon.
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0: 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Another warm one today, mostly sunny, high near 80, east wind 5 to 10. Tonight, partly cloudy, low around 55. Wednesday and Thursday, partly cloudy, highs near 80, lows around 60. Friday, there's a 50% chance of rain. Showers and thunderstorms possible with a high of 85. And Saturday through Monday, more of the same. There's a chance of showers and thunderstorms each day. Highs 80 to 85 and lows 60 to 65. Lake of the Ozarks level this morning is 659.2. Lake surface water temperature is 75. The Osage River level is 553.7. Heavy generation at Bagdell Dam today, 34,000 cubic feet per second. And Truman Lake is at 713.1. The barometric pressure this morning is 30.21 inches and rising. We have a northeast wind at around 5 miles per hour. Humidity is 77%. It is 66 degrees at the Lakes Weather Center. KS95. 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
3: In Lebanon, I'm Dave Anthony, Fox News. Despite President Trump's push, Hezbollah launched more rockets and drones targeting Israeli soldiers and civilians today. And Israel targeted Hezbollah in Lebanon with strikes that reportedly killed 8 people, including 2 children. After the president posted on Truth Social, he urged Israel's Prime Minister Netanyahu to tone it down in Lebanon, as Iran keeps demanding it talks to end the conflict with the U.S.
4: He also spoke with representatives of Hezbollah, and they agreed to stop shooting at Israel and its soldiers. Likewise, Israel agreed to stop shooting at them. Let's see how long that lasts.
3: Fox's Mark Meredith at the White House.
4: This call between the president and the Israeli prime minister appears to have gotten quite heated. You can imagine that the pressure that the White House is feeling to try to wrap up this conflict as soon as possible. But the president has also said he'll only do that if a deal is suitable to the U.S.
3: Another Russian bombardment in Ukraine has left at least 18 people dead. Hitting apartment buildings and civilian targets.
5: Explosions boomed across Ukraine through the night and into the dawn. According to the Ukrainian Air Force, Russia unleashed 73 missiles and more than 650 drones. The main targets included Ukraine's capital Kyiv and cities including Dnipro, Kharkiv, and Zaporizhia.
3: Fox's Jonathan Savage. It is primary day in 6 states, with 2 candidates and 2 California races getting the most attention. Spencer Pratt is trying to unseat Los Angeles Mayor Karen Bass, and Republican Steve Hilton running for California governor. He tells Fox,
6: "We've never run for office before, neither of us. We're both outsiders running to shake up a system that is obviously broken."
3: Hilton has President Trump's endorsement and faces dozens of candidates for governor, including Democrats Javier Becerra and Tom Steyer. The top 2 in today's voting face off in a runoff. Same for the L.A. mayor's race. There are also primaries today in New Jersey, New Mexico, Montana, South Dakota, Iowa, where Republican Congresswoman Ashley Hinson got a Trump endorsement. 2 Democrats are vying to challenge her, hoping to replace Iowa GOP retiring Senator Joni Ernst. 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
14: 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Missouri Net News, I'm Matt Pilcher. A hearing in a Missouri lawsuit accusing state leaders of pressuring county clerks over a congressional map has been postponed. A Cole County judge canceled hearings scheduled for June 3rd and 10th and reset the case for June 11th. The lawsuit filed by People Not Politicians challenges actions tied to a disputed congressional map that could affect the 2026 elections. Senator Eric Schmidt says he's confident any ceasefire agreement with Iran will come down to the strength of the deal itself. He says he believes President Trump will hold firm to make sure the outcome meets U.S. goals moving forward.
11: Opening up the strait, making sure they don't have a nuclear weapon.
14: And the fate of an economic development bill is up to Governor Mike Kehoe. It includes a new tool called Innovation Zones. The sponsor, State Representative Brad Crist, says the zones will include a new fund for public safety upgrades.
15: For policing, lighting, etc.
14: This is Missouri Next.
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0: in need of donations of egg cartons. For more information, 789-7473. A Red Cross blood drive Friday from 1 to 5 at the Morgan County Library in Versailles and Community Blood Center of the Ozarks. A blood drive Friday from 11 to 5 at Christ the King Lutheran Church in Lake Ozark. MVETS Post 108, Highway Y and Y-14 in Rocky Mount is having a dinner Friday from 5 to 7. Fish or shrimp dinners are $15 for adults. The Morgan County Library in Versailles is having a family movie event that is coming up Saturday at 11. The movie The Flintstones will be shown. Everyone is welcome. For more information, 378-5319. A farmer's market is being held Saturday from 9 to 1 at the Versailles Nutrition Center on Fairgrounds Road. The public is welcome. Setup is free. For more information, 789-3979. The City of Osage Beach Parks and Recreation Department invites the community to the grand opening of the new Hatchery Ridge Trail Sunday at the Osage Beach City Park. The event is free. It runs from 1 until 4. There'll be a ribbon-cutting ceremony at 2. Enjoy guided tours of the trail. Also, family activities, refreshments, and a chance to explore the new 3-mile trail for hikers, runners, and mountain bikers. 3MT, the Mid-Missouri Mission Team, will be doing community service projects in Versailles the week of June 22nd. 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For more information, 573-569-3593. The Eldon Lions Club is selling raffle tickets for a Henry Golden Boy 22 long rifle. 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The drawing will be on July 4th. So those are items on our community calendar today. 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Friday night, the Hot Summer Nights Cruise from 5 to 9:30 on the Bagnell Dam Strip. The Midcoast Bike Run, hosted by the Eldon Noble Eagles, is Saturday in downtown Eldon. The annual Olean Testicle Festival is starting Saturday, also at 10. The Noble Eagles Midcoast Bike Run is in Olean, by the way. And then three events postponed last week are scheduled for this week for the Lake of the Ozarks Shootout at Frankie and Louie's in Sunrise Beach. Friday at 8 is the Adult Glow Treasure Hunt. Saturday at 1, the Float Your Boat Cardboard Boat Race. Then at 6, it is the Great Shootout Treasure Hunt. You can find out more about those events at lotoshootout.com. So hopefully the rain stays away. We can get some of this fun stuff off and happening this weekend.
1: This is meteorologist Ann Holliday with your KS95 Lake Area forecast. Mostly sunny with a high near 80 today and a light easterly wind. It'll be clear overnight to low mid to upper 50s. Then sunny on Wednesday with a high 79. Wednesday night clear, our low upper 50s. Warmer Thursday with a high around 83. For the time, temperature, and forecast anytime, always call our KS95 weather phone. The number is 378-2121.
2: It's true. We do like to take the high road. We still got some friends in low places. I got friends in low places. Heck, we play country music for everybody.
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0: KS95, Lake of the Ozarks Country Station. That is Lainey Wilson, Somewhere Over Laredo. It is 8:20. Coming up in just a bit, we'll get to the Lake Area weather forecast. Right now, Jim Dykes are with us from Sacolaris Auto and Marine Group in Camdenton. Good morning, Jim.
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0: 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Mostly sunny today, high 80, east wind 5 to 10. Partly cloudy tonight, low around 55. Wednesday and Thursday, partly cloudy, highs near 80, lows around 60. Friday, there's a 50% chance of showers and thunderstorms, a high of 85. And Sunday, Saturday through Monday, chance of showers and thunderstorms each day, highs 80 to 85. It is 68 degrees at the Lakes Weather Center, KS95. 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

0: 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It is 8:38. Lake Area weather forecast coming up in just a bit. Mentioned this earlier this morning. 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
0: It is going to be mostly sunny today, high near 80, east wind 5 to 10. Partly cloudy tonight, low around 55. Wednesday and Thursday, mostly sunny, highs near 80. Friday, a 50% chance of showers and thunderstorms, high of 85. Later this week, Saturday through Monday, chance of showers and thunderstorms each day, highs 80 to 85 and lows 60 to 65. It is 68 degrees at the Lakes Weather Center, KS95. 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

0: One is KS95, Lake of the Ozarks, Country Station, Jordan Davis, and Turn This Truck Around. It is 8:54. Coming up in just a bit, we'll get to Bob Pretty with the Crosser Wide Missouri. Got our news update at the top of the hour, and then the country sale, your chance to buy, sell, and trade on the radio. 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Happy birthday to David Visser. That is from Uncle Buzz. Also, a happy birthday to Jimmy Wickham. That is from Connie, Darren, Cody, Kylie, and Christy, all wishing Jimmy a happy birthday today.
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6: It is 1864, and a group of Confederate soldiers is marching into Missouri, hoping again to take the state for the South. They sing a song of optimism, which runs, "The Union folks up in the North are getting much afraid that something's coming from the South. They think it is a raid. Now, I will tell you what it is, if you will just keep cool. It's got long ears and a long, sleek tail, and is called Joe Shelby's Mule. Some say our state did not secede, but let me tell you now that if she did or if she didn't, we'll have her anyhow. It'll let us alone. We'll do the same. That is the Southern rule. If that won't do, we'll pack the state down south on Shelby's Mule." This was Shelby's Iron Brigade marching into Missouri. It had been 2 years and more since Joseph O. Shelby had gone back to Lafayette County and organized a cavalry company. But now Shelby's unit was back, the epitome of the functioning cavalry unit, hardy, quick to strike, mobile, elusive. The story of the Iron Brigade. In a minute.
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6: The nucleus of the Iron Brigade was formed not long after the fall of Fort Sumter, when Shelby organized and equipped at his own expense a company of horsemen. Later, after battles at Carthage, as well as Wilson's Creek and Lexington, and then artillery operations in Mississippi, Shelby took Hodgman on a forced march back into northwestern Arkansas and then into Missouri. By now, he was a member of the regular Confederate Army. In 4 days, he gathered about 1,000 recruits near Waverly. It was September the 9th, 1862. The Iron Brigade became a formal military organization. The brilliance of the Iron Brigade is shown in an 1863 foray when the unit captured Neosho and emptied the Federal depot of 400 Sharps carbines and 400 Colt revolvers. In 41 days, Shelby and his men marched from Arkansas to the Boonville area and Marshall and then headed south. 11 days after leaving Arkadelphia, they had taken Neosho. A few days later, they had Warsaw. 5 days after that, Shelby's men captured Tipton. They tore up bridges, telegraph lines, and railroads and scattered Federal militia. The day after taking Tipton, they galloped through the streets of Boonville. In October, when the Federals finally collected themselves and found Shelby, the Iron Brigade made its escape in a frigid rain and snowstorm. He claimed to have traveled 1,500 miles in those 41 days, killed or wounded 600 Federals, destroyed 10 forts, $800,000 worth of property, and $1 million of supplies. Shelby became a brigadier general because of that, at the age of 34. But in the spring of 1865, the war ended. Not for Shelby. He drew his men up and told them they would never surrender. "This Missouri division surrender," he told his men, "my God, soldiers, it is more terrible than death. You, the young and brave of poor Missouri, it is too horrible to contemplate." One day, he lined his 1,000 men up at Corsicana, Texas, told them the war was over, but a war was brewing in Mexico, and Shelby was sure that they would be welcome there. 500 of the men turned and rode south, the rest headed back to Missouri. As the 500 crossed the Rio Grande, they lowered their now tattered regimental banner into the waters, a symbol that the Iron Brigade would never quit. It was July 4th, 1865, almost 3 months after Appomattox. The Mexicans didn't want Shelby and his men, so in 1867 they finally came back. For many years, survivors of the Iron Brigade would look with great pride on their service with Shelby, and with nostalgia on the day the greatest cavalry unit west of the Mississippi gathered for the last time. The day at Corsicana, when Shelby announced the Iron Brigade's duties were over, that last meeting that was held on this date, the 2nd of June in 1865.
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11: California, great again. I'm Dave Anthony, Fox News. That's what President Trump's calling for in a Truth Social post this morning as polls open right now. He's backing Republican Steve Hilton for governor in California, and Hilton just told Fox Business,
12: "We've got the chance to seriously change California, to get us off the track of this insane policy agenda we've had now for 16 years of the Democrats running everything."
11: He's facing dozens of candidates, including Democrats Javier Becerra and Tom Steyer.
13: "Anyone who lives in California who's for Steve Hilton has got his head in the sand, because obviously Donald Trump's trying to hurt California."
11: The top two in today's runoff, voting rather, advance to a runoff. Same thing in the Los Angeles mayor's race.
14: Incumbent L.A. Mayor Karen Bass calling challenger Spencer Pratt a reality TV star villain with no track record.
15: "I'm not sure he's ever had a job other than reality TV."
14: Pratt, a registered Republican, has criticized Bass's leadership after losing his home in the deadly Palisades fire.
16: "You could actually be more effective on food apps rating than you can to complain about anything in the city."
14: Bass also faces progressive challenger, L.A. City Council member Nithya Raman.
11: That's Fox's Kristen Goodwin. There are also primaries today in Iowa, New Jersey, and New Mexico, Montana, and South Dakota. The day after President Trump talked to Israel's prime minister and Hezbollah, saying both sides agreed to stop fighting in Lebanon, they have not.
17: A father and his two children are said to be among the dead after an Israeli drone hit a car in Lebanon south. Hezbollah, meanwhile, fired dozens of rockets into northern Israel.
11: Fox's Jonathan Savage. Ron State Media is reporting they've stopped talking to mediators over Israeli actions in Lebanon, but the president has suggested a deal with Iran to end the conflict could happen this week. President Trump has also just named the new acting director of national intelligence, Bill Pulte, who already has two other jobs he'll keep doing, adding DNI to his roles as director of the Federal Housing Finance Agency and chairman of Freddie Mac and Fannie Mae. 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
23: MissouriNet News, I'm Matt Pilger. A Missouri judge has ruled in a lawsuit about an income tax proposal. Elisa Nelson reports.
24: Polk County Circuit Court Judge Christopher Limbaugh has rejected a lawsuit challenging a plan to get rid of Missouri's income tax. A retired teacher filed the lawsuit against Secretary of State Denny Hoskins.
23: A personalized vaccine tested in St. Louis shows promise against an aggressive form of brain cancer. Dr. Albert Kim, a neurosurgeon, says they created individual vaccines by taking samples of each patient's tumor.
25: So we can actually treat many more mutations than your typical vaccine.
23: 35 heat-related deaths were reported in Missouri last summer, prompting a renewed push for safety as temperatures rise. The Missouri State Emergency Management Agency and National Weather Service are encouraging residents to take precautions as outdoor activity increases in June. This is Missouri Net.
26: As many of our livestock producers know, black vultures are becoming more of a problem across Missouri. I'm Chris Chin, director of the Missouri Department of Agriculture. There are ways you can protect your livestock from troublesome black vultures. Vultures like to hang out in easy roosting areas, such as dead trees and old barns. Remove any dead trees or unused barns that are near your livestock. Another strategy is to keep birthing animals close to human activity for a quicker response to problems. If black vultures

0: Two people and their dog were rescued from swift waters Sunday night at Fiery Fork Conservation Area in Camden County. The Northwest Fire Protection District says crews found the group trapped in rapidly rising floodwaters and used swift water rescue techniques to reach them. Missouri State Water Patrol then brought the victims and their dog safely back to shore by boat. No injuries were reported. And Haha Tonka State Park has a full lineup of June events on the calendar, from live music and guided hikes to cave tours and bat programs. The month opens with the annual concert at the castle this evening, followed throughout June by a wildflower walk, a bat program at River Cave, and nighttime hikes. The park also will offer island cave adventure trips. State Park staff says more information and registration details are available online. This has been your Lake Expo News Cut. All this news and more at lakeexpo.com.
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4: Deke Slayton was born in 1924 and grew up on a farm near Leon, Wisconsin. Although he was destined for places far from his home always had an influence on his life.
8: Even though he himself did not want to be a farmer, he grew up very disciplined and a hard worker, and he saw that also in his dad and in his brothers and his family.
4: Alyssa Young at the Deke Slayton Memorial Museum says his brother Howard took over the family farm when Deke served in World War II and continued his military service.
8: He was in the Army Air Corps and then in the Air Force and then went to University of Minnesota on the GI Bill. He got an aeronautical engineering degree in 2.5 years.
4: He was a test pilot at Edwards Air Force Base and was secretly asked to go to Washington, D.C., where he was apprised of a program to select astronauts.
8: They went through grueling tests, physical, mental, emotional, all sorts of things that you can think of, and even some you probably couldn't have. And eventually it got narrowed down more and more and more, and he was one of the seven.
4: However, a couple of months before Slayton was scheduled to go into space in 1962, he was disqualified due to atrial fibrillation. Slayton continued to train in hopes he would be cleared for a mission, but in the interim, he filled a new role.
8: He was highly regarded by his other six astronauts, and they wanted him to be in charge of the astronaut program. And one of the biggest parts of his job was choosing astronauts to hire. And those are all of your Gemini, Apollo, Skylab astronauts, all of your moonwalkers.
4: Slayton eventually got his chance to go to space, though. And that part of the story is next time as we travel the countryside in Sparta, Wisconsin. I'm Andrew McCrae.

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2: This is meteorologist Ann Holliday with your KS95 Lake Area forecast. Mostly sunny with a high near 80 today and a light easterly wind. It'll be clear overnight to low mid to upper 50s. Then sunny on Wednesday with a high 79. Wednesday night clear, our low upper 50s. Warmer Thursday with a high around 83. For the time, temperature, and forecast anytime, always call our KS95 weather phone. The number is 378-2121.
3: Thank you very much, Dan, for the weather forecast. 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And I have not checked the email yet, but it looks like we got a few emails over there. 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
3: 573-280-6858. All right. Thank you very much. Looking for caller number one on the country sale, 280-6858, 280-6858. Caller number two, you're on the country sale. Good morning.
5: Yes, I need some help, some lawn care people to help me out, clean my yard and clean my trailer out because I got mowed in it. 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They let me down today. They couldn't help me because I'm out of city limits.
3: Okay. All right. 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
5: Okay. Thank you.
3: Needing some help getting his yard cleaned up so it can get mowed, 284-9984, 284-9984. 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Good morning.
4: Yes, I got an exercise bike. 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It's a new model. I'll take $30 for it. And if somebody wants to come and get it, also, I got some sterile receiver, real nice one, and some high top tennis shoes, 10 and a half, Nikes. And I'll take $30 on them. Give me a call back at 836-3708.
3: 836-3708.
4: Yes.
3: All right. Thank you very much. That is call number three on the country sale at 836-3708. 836-3708 for caller number three. Caller number four, you're on the country sale. Good morning. You're on the country sale. If you're listening.
6: Hello?
3: Yes, go ahead. You're on the country sale.
6: This morning I've got one of the big cat gang boxes for sale. Go to the back of the truck, put two of them things in. And I've got a lot of hand tools and one of those hover-around chairs. And you can reach me at 573-338-5565. I thank you.
3: 338-5565. All right. Thank you very much. That's caller number four on the country cell. He's got the toolbox, the gang box. Also, he's got a lot of hand tools, and he's got a hover-around handicap scooter at 338-5565. 338-5565. Caller number five, you're on the country cell. Good morning.
7: Yes, good morning. 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And I'm in Jefferson City. And I thank you.
3: All right. 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
8: Yes, sir. 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
8: Yes, thank you.
3: Caller number six on the country sale, looking for a pickup bed trailer, also selling the hay rake and selling the mineral feeders. 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
9: Good morning to you. I have a 24-foot Warner extension ladder, a Villa 3000 ozone air cleaner, and a new doghouse in the box that's never been opened. So it's all nice and clean and fresh. If anybody's interested, my number is 573-338-2492. Thank you.
3: What was the number again?
9: 573-338-2492.
3: 2492. Okay, got it. Thank
9: Correct.
3: You very much. All right. Call number seven on the country sales got the extension ladder, the air cleaner, and the doghouse. And the number there is 338-2492. 338-2492. Caller number eight, you're on the country sale. Good morning.
10: Good morning. I have a lot of Christmas blow ups that I'd like to sell. I got the Grinch, a squirrel. I have all sorts of Christmas blow ups. You can reach me at 660-466-0468.
3: 660-466-0468.
10: Yes.
3: All right. Thank you very much.
10: Thank you.
3: That is call number eight on the country sale, a bunch of Christmas decoration inflatables, 660-466-0468 for caller number eight. Caller number nine, you're on the country sale. Good morning.
11: Yes, good morning, young man. This is Banjo Man calling.
3: Hello, sir.
11: Yeah, I went to Walmart and bought one of them little vanity mirrors and brought it home and looked at it. I'm going to take it back up there because it doesn't look like me.
3: All right.
11: I didn't know if anybody else had an experience like that, but yeah, I just kind of scared me when I looked at it, you know. But And there, I read the AARP magazine. Now there's three signs of old age. One of them is forgetfulness, and I forgot the other two.
3: All right. Well, hey, Banjo Man, I got an ad I got to do. I got to get to my next call, okay?
11: Thank you. God bless.
3: All right. That is a Banjo Man in Slater. We'll get to caller number 10 in just a moment. Right now, Monty King with us from AOK RV Sales and Service in Laurie. Hi, Monty.
12: Hey, good morning, JT, and nice to see the sun drying out. We went on a little camping trip, a quick one, on this past weekend, and got rained on a little bit Saturday night, so... that was a kind of a good test to make sure that we've got everything sealed up on the camper.
3: Do you want to take those kind of tests when you're out camping?
12: Well, on the short trip, it was a good one. I don't want to do it on a big trip.
3: I got it. We got
12: a big trip coming up later this summer, so this is a good test for it. And we had no drips coming in, so that was good. And then dried out, and we took daughter and granddaughter to Silver Dollar City on Sunday, and it was nice there. It's kind of warm. I'll walk around on that asphalt there.
3: Oh, yeah. It seems like it's always warm no matter when you're there. I don't know. So.
12: Yeah.
3: So it is when I'm there. I know they do stuff in the fall and the winter, but every time I'm there, it just is always hot.
12: If you're there in the summer, it's definitely going to be hot. You got the black asphalt, and you're walking up and down the hills.
3: Right.
12: And,
3: yeah.
12: And it is, our granddaughter finally figured out she liked roller coasters, so we went early. And there wasn't really that bad a line when we were there anyway, but she rode over and over and over again. So had a good old time, and that's a great way to use your camper. There's a lot of nice campgrounds down around Branson, so not only Silver Dollar City, but all the shows and attractions and things you can do down there. And, of course, Table Rock Lake. There's a state park there, and I think there's a core park on the lake too. So there's all kinds of ways to go camping down in that area, and it's not too far from home, so it makes a nice trip with a lot of activities. And we try to get down there two or three times a year and take in the activities. And if you'd like to do the same, we could definitely help you out. We have got just some great deals on all of our 25 and 26 models now, so if you come on out, you could take advantage of that. We had over the weekend, we had three apps come in, so we've got some moving, but we still got several real nice models for couples coaches. So if you just got a couple people that need to sleep, these usually have bigger bathrooms in the back, have a little more space, maybe a table and chairs to play cards at or something. And but if you're needing a lot of sleeping room, we've got several bunkhouse models, including a Spirit, real popular 2963 BH. It's got double bunks in the back. It's got a big outside kitchen. Of course, it's got the big walk-around queen bed up front, and that is just a really popular model. And, of course, we got some huge rebates on that, too. So check that out at AOKRVS.com, and we've got all of our prices listed on there, never any extra charge. So get on there and click on that. You can also check out Santa Fe Springs. 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Our main office is Monday through Saturday from 9 to 5. Of course, anytime on the website, or you can just call us at 573-374-8113.
3: All right. Sounds good, Monty. 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
14: Yeah, good morning, JT. How you doing, sir?
3: I'm doing fine. 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
14: We've got some flea market stuff over here in Stover. We're lot of tables, box trailer. 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
3: All right. Thank you very much.
14: Thank you. You have a blessed day.
3: You too. They have got their flea market supplies, the tables and trailer, and the number there is 660-287-4194, 660-287-4194. Of course, the swapping day is taking place at Jacob's Cave Thursday through Sunday, Highway TT between Versailles and Gravois Mills. Be a lot of vendors down there, so if you want to buy some stuff to set up down there, you can do that. Also, I think there's a full house scheduled this weekend for the Versailles Open Air Market at the fairgrounds in Versailles as well. Caller number 12, you're on the country sale. Good morning.
15: Morning. I've got a steel 131 pole saw. 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
3: 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As I mentioned, we got swapping days going on at Jacob's Cave. That is Thursday through Saturday. We got a whole bunch of other stuff scheduled as well. The Versailles Saddle Club Rodeo is Friday and Saturday night at the arena in Versailles. The Hot Summer Nights Cruise, Friday night on the Bagnell Dam Strip from 5 until 9:30. The Midcoast Bike Run, hosted by the Eldon Noble Eagles, is Saturday in downtown Olean. And the Olean Testicle Festival is also Saturday starting at 10. And then some events last week that were scheduled for last week due for the Lake of the Ozark Shootout fundraisers. Those will be held this week at Frankie and Louie's. Friday night at 8 is the Adult Glow Treasure Hunt. Saturday at 1, the Float Your Boat Cardboard Boat Race. 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And those three items, you can find out more at lotoshootout.com. All right, caller number 13, you're on the country sale. Good morning.
16: Yeah, looking for some cattle showing, like divider panels, for dividing them when they're tied up at the, like, 4-H shows. And my number is 573-692-2202.
3: 62, what was the number again?
16: 73-692-2202.
3: Okay, I got it that time. Thank you very much.
16: All right, thanks.
3: Call number 13 on the country sale is looking for the cattle showing equipment, and the number there is 692-2202, 692-2202. Call number 14, you're on the country sale. Good morning.
17: Yeah, I'm looking for a 14-15-foot brush hog.
18: Might even consider one that needs a little work. And then I'm also looking for a well-kept four-door Chevy pickup. If anybody has anything like that, 573-746-0365.
3: 746-0365.
18: Yes.
3: All right. Thank you very much. That is caller number 14 on the country sale, looking for the Brush Hog and then also wanting a four-door Chevy pickup at 746-0365. 746-0365. Caller number 15, you're on the country sale. Good morning.
19: Yes. Did you say that you're going to have a Jacob K. Wish swap meet this weekend?
3: Yep.
19: Oh, okay. They are?
3: Yep.
19: Okay. Thank you. Appreciate it.
3: Mm-hmm. All right, yeah, the swapping days at Jacob's Cave are the start Thursday, continue through Sunday, first Saturday, first full weekend of April, June, and October. That's when the Jacob's Cave swapping days are. 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
20: Good morning, JT. How are you?
3: I'm doing just fine. Thank you.
20: Good. I think summer has hit. This humid weather. I'm like, yep, we live in Missouri. That's right. I remember now.
3: Things are going crazy, huh?
20: It is. It is. Wanted to hit a topic today that I maybe or maybe not have kind of covered before, but it's title work. So anytime you purchase a property or sell a property, title work will be done at one of the local title companies. That actual title commitment, a lot of people just don't look at. They're like, okay, got it, good, no problem. Our job, one of our jobs, is to make sure that we look through that title work for you. And, for example, we had a deal here just recently that we've had to work through some issues because something that when they purchased it in 2014, they did not look at their title work, nor did their agent, and there was a doc agreement with a neighbor that was recorded. So that it follows on the title commitment and follows the land. And we had to make sure that we got that taken care of before they sold it. So, you know, there's things like that. There's also things like a vacated road. We came up with this problem not very long ago. The road is supposed to be vacated before they purchased the property. And 7 of the 9 quit claim deeds to vacate that road were done, but not the other two. So we had to track down those people and get things done as well. So our job is not, sometimes we become detectives, which is kind of fun some days and kind of not other days. But we just want you guys to know that's just very, very important. You may not think you care when you purchase it, but when you go to sell it, the next person might care. So either way, we need to be paying attention to what is on those title commitments. So just one of the things that we do for you guys, like I said, those title commitments look like foreign language to a lot of people. And sometimes even to us, we're like, wait a minute, what is this? But we ask enough questions, we figure it out, and then we figure out how to solve the problem. So that's what we're here to do. That's how we can help you guys. Things are moving. So if you're curious about what your property might be worth, give us a call. Or if you're curious about a property that's for sale, give us a call. We are at 573-569-4388, or my cell number is 573-378-9601. And I'll go ahead and throw it out there. Our grand reopening is going to be July 17th. So pay attention. We're going to have a lot of fun stuff going on. Get that date on your calendar.
3: All right. And will you have a film crew to start your new Netflix special, Real Estate Detectives, or...
20: That would be fun. That would be entertaining, actually. It really would. Some days we'd be crying, but other than that, we're good.
3: All right. Thank you very much.
20: You bet. See ya.
3: That is Ronette Edgar, Remax Lifestyles Realty, the Ronette Edgar team in Versailles. Caller number 15, you're on the Country Sale. Good morning.
0: Good morning. My name is Susan, and I have a backhoe. My husband knows more about it. They could come and talk to him, but we want to sell it for $1,500. It's a huge thing. It's got the whole thing is there, but the carburetor, we had it rebuilt. So I think it's a 1980. But don't quote me on that. Do you have any questions, or if you're interested, by phone number is 660-888-7289.
3: 660-888-7289.
0: Yes.
3: All right. Thank you very much. That is caller number 15 on the Country Sale, selling the Backo at 660-888-7289 for caller number 15. Call number 16, you're on the Country Sale. Good morning.
21: Yeah, good morning. I've got a 2001... 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It does go forwards and backwards, but the part of the transmission is not shifting right. So it needs a little work. 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Got a clear title for it in my name. 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I mean, it's a larger stereo setup, and it'll take $35 for that. Now, we're in Eldon, phone number 573-528-0542.
3: 528-0542.
21: Yes, sir.
3: All right. Thank you. Caller number 16 on the Country Sale has got a Chevy pickup for sale and then also an expensive stereo system. At 528-0542, 528-0542 for caller number 16 on the Country Sale. 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They also have an Arctic Cat four-wheeler, 250, runs good, $2,500, and an Arctic Wolf Camper, a 2019 two-bedroom, two-bath fifth wheel, $35,000 there, 573-372-2750, 372-2750 for caller number 17 on the Country Sale. Caller number 18 on the Country Sale. Okay, this is a fundraiser, so I have to make sure. All right, coming up tonight is a trivia at Pepperoni Bill's in Camdenton, a $10 donation for five rounds of trivia with prizes award. 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This supports the Heroes Outreach Program. So doors open and pizza starts at 4, trivia starts at 5. And that is Heroes Outreach Program fundraiser trivia night tonight at Pepperoni Bill's in Camdenton. If you'd like more information, 280-3240, 280-3240. 3240. We'll get to more of your calls on the Country Sale coming up in just a moment.
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3: 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Let's see, that was caller number 18. 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
2: Hi, I was looking for a tractor wheel that's not as good. 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
3: You're looking for a tractor wheel for a fire pit?
2: Yeah, and
3: All right. Still didn't get what the second item was, but call number 19, 280-9125. 280-9125. I don't know what might be affecting the cell phone signals today, but calls have been kind of rough this morning. Caller number 20, you're on the country sale. Good morning.
4: Hi, yes. I have Kinu pigs for sale. 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
3: 338-0039.
4: Yes.
3: All right. Thank you very much. Caller number 20 on the country sale, the Kinu pigs. 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
24: Yes, good morning. 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
25: Yes, good morning. 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I'm in the Greenview area. My telephone number is 913-909-2717.
3: 913-909-2717.
25: Yes, sir, and thank you.
3: All right, thank you. Caller number 23 on the country sale has got the fishing boat with the 50-horsepower motor and the trailer, and then he's also got the pickup truck toolboxes, and he's got a transmission for an F-150, 913-909-2717, 913-909-2717. Who says you can't learn something on the country sale? I looked it up. Kinu pigs. They are a small, docile, friendly breed of domestic pigs originated in New Zealand, popular with homesteaders. Adults usually weigh between 120 and 240 pounds. Big ones can get up to 300 pounds. And I'm only reading what's in front of me. I am not judging them. It says they have dumpy, round build with short legs and short upturned snouts. So I never heard of a Kinu pig, but now I have. And now that I've seen a picture of them, I've probably seen some before. I just didn't know it. Caller number 24, you're on the country sale. Good morning.
6: I'm looking for the guy who had the steel pole saw. 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
6: Yes.
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3: 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Good morning.
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3: 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Don't forget, the Lake Erie Community Orchestra is going to have their summer concert series tonight. They started last week, continue tonight. They will be on the steps of Haha Tonka State Park near Camdenton. The concert begins at 7. Admission is free, but donations are accepted. Attendees are encouraged to bring a chair or blanket for seating. And if you need more information, 573-644-4801. Caller number 27, you're on the country sale. Good morning.
8: Good morning. How are you today?
3: I'm doing fine, thank you.
8: Hey, I've got some drums of like 93-octane gasoline that, you know, I need hauled off, and I don't know if there's somebody around that does that, or probably got six of them. I don't know. Somebody might even use it in their lawnmowers or whatever if they throw some seafoam or something in it. Anyway, if they'd give me a call at 573-286-0854. Thank you.
3: 286-0854.
8: Yes, sir.
3: All right, thank you. Caller number 27 on the country cell has got some drums of 93-octane fuel gas. Need to hauled off or disposed of or somebody to take it. 286-0895, 286-0895. We'll get to caller number 28 in a moment. Right now, Mark is with us from Martin Metal Northeast of Versailles. Hi, Mark.
9: Well, hi, JT. How are things?
3: Not too bad, not too bad.
9: Not too shabby.
3: Took some allergy medicine this morning, so I'm starting to feel better. So.
9: I took mine too. It is just everyday ritual for me to pop an allergy tablet when I get to work. It definitely helps you get through the day, and it's the non-drowsy kind, so that's the unfortunate part. I can't take a nap, but it's hard to believe it's June already, buddy.
3: I know. It is. The year's flying by.
9: It's crazy. It's crazy, but being the 1st of June, that does mean we have new monthly specials, and they're on our website right now at martinmetal.com. You can check out our ag special, which is one of our top sellers. It's a 30 by 40 building seems to be ideal for people to store a lot of stuff in. This one has 14-foot ceilings. It has split slider door on one end wall and 30-foot across, of course. Like I said, it is a post-in-the-ground type building, and you can see that, and our package price on that is $17,400. If you'd like for us to assemble that, you're going to add an additional $12,150 and be more than happy to get that put up for you. 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It's two-bedroom with an office in it, two-bath, master bath, of course. It has a garage attached to the project, to the building, and you can see that at martinmetal.com as well. And that package price, if you care to assemble it, $41,685. 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Once again, the package price, $41,685. That includes all interior framing as well. Doors, windows, everything comes with that. So not a bad deal at all. Keep in mind, if you're in need of trusses, we have our own professional truss plant here. 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Also, don't forget about our laminated pole plant. 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Give us a call, 573-378-4050. If there's anything we can do for you, be more than happy to talk to you. JT, enjoy the rest of your week, my friend.
3: 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Thank you, Mark.
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3: Bye. All right. That is Mark at Martin Metal, northeast of Versailles, Highway C, Highway E to Highway K. We continue on with your calls, 1-800-251-KS95 or 378-KS95. Your caller number 28. Good morning.
10: Good morning. Hey, I'm looking for a galvanized covert. It can be 12 to 15 inches in diameter. Could be used. My number is 573-338-2663.
3: 338-2663.
10: Yes.
3: All right. Thank you very much.
10: Thank you.
3: Bye. Call number 28 on the country sale has got a galvanized culvert for sale, or he's looking for a culvert. I'm sorry. He is looking for that. The number to call there is 338-2663. 338-2663 for caller number 28 on the country sale. Things are winding down here, but we got a couple of minutes here if you want to join us on the country sale at 1-800-251-KS95 or 378-KS95. Don't forget the 3MT Mid-Missouri Mission Team will be doing community service projects in Versailles the week of June 22nd. Team members can do painting, clearing brush, mowing yards, junk removal, and more. 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If you need more information, call 573-569-3593. Also, we'll go to this one. Call number 29. You're on the country sale. Good morning.
11: Yes, good morning. Large, I have large brown eggs, $2 a dozen. I'm in the Russellville area, 619-2318.
3: 619-2318.
11: Yes, sir.
3: All right. Thank you very much.
11: Thanks.
3: Caller 29 on the country sales got some eggs for sale at 619-2318. 619-2318. 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Good morning.
12: Yes, good morning. I have a few items. I have a washer and dryer, and it is a gas dryer, but it's a stack on, anyway, $50. Have two refrigerators. One's just for a small garage refrigerator. I don't know, $20. The other one is a pretty nice refrigerator. It's an older model, but it's been in the house. It's been vacant for 6 years. And so I'm maybe 75 on that. And then I have some stair lifts, the chair that sets and goes up. And anyway, the chair lifts I'm looking for about $300 a piece. I have two of them. One's for a set of 10 steps. The other one's for 5 steps. So anyway, that's what I have, and everything's in good shape. Thank you. 573-434-4774.
3: 434-4774.
12: Correct.
3: All right. Thank you. Caller number 30 on the country sale has got the washer and dryer, a gas washer and dryer stackable, then also a couple refrigerators, and he's got some stair lifts. And the number there is 434-4774. 434-4774 for caller number 30. Caller number 31, you're on the country sale. Good morning.
13: Good morning. Yeah, I had trouble with my hearing aid yesterday. Sorry about that. I've got a Rubbermaid storage shed, 7x7. 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
3: 816-266-7624.
13: Right.
3: All right. Thank you very much. Caller number 31 on the country sale has got the 7x7 storage shed. He's got a microwave for sale and then also some wheelbarrows at 816-266-7624, 816-266-7624. Caller number 32, you're on the country sale. Good morning.
14: Yes, sir. We're looking for some laying hens. Phone number is 573-434-2139. Again, I'm looking for some hens that are already laying eggs.
3: 434-2139.
14: Yes, sir.
3: All right. Thank you very much.
14: Yes, sir.
3: That is call number 32 on the country sale. Looking for some laying hens, some hens already laying. And the number there is 434-2139, 434-2139 for caller number 32 on the country sale. All right. I think that's going to wrap things up for us today. 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We'll do it again tomorrow at 9:05 on KS95, KTKS Versailles, Eldon, Lake of the Ozarks.
15: Iran can't hide behind a shield. I'm Dave Anthony, Fox News. Secretary of State Marco Rubio just told senators that at a hearing, and that this is why the U.S. and Israel went on the attack. Iran's plans to secure a nuclear program if they built weapons.
16: They were going to build for themselves so many missiles, so many drones, so many conventional weapons, including a navy, that at that point, there's nothing you could do about it.
15: Well, now Rubio says Iran's ready to negotiate and make a deal with a blockade around its port still in place.
16: There is the prospect before us, which could happen today, it could happen tomorrow, it could happen next week.
15: Complicating that, another day of Israeli attacks on Hezbollah militants in Lebanon that's reportedly killed 8 civilians, while Hezbollah launched more rockets and drones into Israel. And Fox's Jeff Paul reports from Dubai.
17: Iran has yet to respond to the latest proposal that was sent to Tehran by the U.S. And given what's happening in Lebanon, negotiators in Iran don't appear to be in a huge hurry. In fact, Tehran has said if the strikes in Lebanon don't stop, there is a high probability of the current U.S.-Iran ceasefire ending.
15: Back to that Senate hearing, Democrat Jean Shaheen's critical.
18: Why does the Strait of Hormuz remain closed? Why is gas up $1.50? Why did 13 American service members lose their lives in this war?
15: She's also demanding answers on the U.S. handling of Ukraine, hours after another Russian drone and missile bombardment killing at least 18 civilians.
18: Congress passed support for Ukraine. The administration has slow-walked it.
15: As a new acting director of National Intelligence, Bill Pulte takes over while continuing to do his other jobs, leading Fannie Mae and Freddie Mac and directing the Federal Housing Finance Agency.
0: President Trump says Pulte has deep experience managing the most sensitive matters in America and managing $10 trillion at Fannie Mae and Freddie Mac. Pulte replaces Tulsi Gabbard, who announced her resignation last month following her husband's rare cancer diagnosis.
15: Fox's Jared Halpern. It's primary day in six states. The closest watch races in California as Republican candidates try to make runoffs for governor and for mayor in Los Angeles. America's listening to Fox News.
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15: While Secretary of State Rubio continues to testify and spar with Democrats at a Senate hearing over the Iran conflict now, Homeland Security Secretary Mark Wayne Mullen is getting ready to face off with Democrats at another hearing in 3 hours as they demand immigration enforcement reform. He'll also likely be asked about a detention facility for those here illegally in New Jersey. It's faced days of angry ICE protests.
18: Newark Mayor Raz Baraka is urging the federal government to close 1,000-bed ICE facility Delaney Hall. He says the city has already initiated legal action against Geo Group, the private company running the facility, and says the lawsuit may be expanded unless city officials are allowed to inspect it.
23: This is not a federal facility. These are not federal grounds. This is a private facility, private workers. And they're subject to state and municipal laws.
18: Newark police are now taking the lead on public safety outside the facility. Homeland Security officials have denied allegations of the hunger strike and inhumane living conditions. In New York, Tanya J. Powers, Fox News.
15: Another sophisticated cross-border drug tunnel has been found in California.
26: Literally right under the third busiest border crossing in the U.S., outside San Diego. And if you drove by, this is what you'd see, a department store. But in a back room, under a tile floor, a secret hatch, down a ladder and a set of stairs, a tunnel, long as two football fields with lights, a full ventilation and rail system, with an electric cart to run pallets of cocaine from a house in Tijuana to the U.S. side.
15: Fox's William Lajeunesse also reports
26: a ton of cocaine worth some $45 million.
15: That was seized by drug agents. On Wall Street, we're seeing gains now on top of yesterday's record high closings. The Dow is up 88 points. The NASDAQ is gaining 41. I'm Dave Anthony, and this is Fox News.
27: This is meteorologist Ann Holliday with your KS95 Lake Area forecast. Mostly sunny with a high near 80 today and a light easterly wind. It'll be clear overnight to low mid to upper 50s. Then sunny on Wednesday with a high 79. Wednesday night clear, our low upper 50s. Warmer Thursday with a high around 83. For the time, temperature, and forecast anytime, always call our KS95 weather phone. The number is 378-2121.

0: KS95, Lake of the Ozarks Country Station, Kenny Chesney with Carry On. And of course, Kenny made a video for that tune, filmed in Key West. Naturally, you would expect that from Kenny. The only headlining gigs that Kenny is doing this year, well, he's going back to the Sphere in Las Vegas. He had such a good time and did such a great job at the Sphere. He's going to return there for his residency a little bit later this year. We got Riley Green coming up, Luke Combs and Justin Moore. Travis Tritt's up next on KS95.
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0: 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It's Riley Green, Change My Mind. I'm Paige Miller. There's a new podcast, and Colton is in charge of it. It's Coffee with Colton. It's on our KS95 Facebook page. As KS95 celebrates 37 years on the air this month, Colton has a little chat with JT about his years here at the station. He's been here since the beginning. And then, of course, memorable moments from the past and the history of KS95. So you might check it out. Our latest episode, Coffee with Colton, now on KS95's Facebook page. Bailey Zimmerman on the way, Craig Campbell and Kelsey Ballerini. Morgan Wallen's coming up next on KS95.
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0: The Weather Center 95, Lake Area Forecast, sunny 80 today, 55 the low tonight, mostly sunny Wednesday and Thursday, highs near 80, lows around 60, 50% chance of showers and storms on Friday, a high of 85, and yep, it's going to rain on Saturday, high of 80. Right now it's 78 at the Lakes Weather Center, KS95.
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0: 95, today's country and your all-time favorites with Bailey Zimmerman, Chevy Silverado. The news update's coming up at the top of the hour, and on the KS95 Lake Country calendar, a farmer's market's happening Saturday from 9 to 1 at the Versailles Nutrition Center on Fairgrounds Road. 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

0: KS95, Lake of the Ozarks Country Station, Josh Ross, Hate How You Look. I'm Paige Miller. The folks over at Guinness World Records have been busy lately, writing out those Guinness World Records certificates, and they've got another one, and this is a fun one. Saturday's Route 66 Capital Cruise Classic Car Centennial Parade in Tulsa not only celebrated the 100th anniversary of the iconic roadway, it now holds the Guinness World Record for the largest parade of classic cars. Get this. There were 3,596 classic cars, and that left the previous record in the dust. That one was only like over 1,000. 3,596 classic cars, all in one parade. Drivers from 42 states, Canada, and France took part. And no mechanical problems were reported, as far as we know. So that's also a good news. But that would have been something to really see. How cool is that? Jason Aldean coming up, Brothers Osborne and Parker McCollum. Pam Tillis is up next on KS95.
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0: KS95, Lake of the Ozarks Country Station. Jason Aldean, don't tell on me. I'm Paige Miller. If brown water of the lake is not your thing, there's plenty to do this weekend. The Versailles Saddle Club Rodeo is happening at the arena in Versailles on Friday and Saturday night. And then, of course, swapping days at Jacob's Cave. That starts on Thursday, goes all the way through Sunday, Highway TT between Versailles and Gravois Mills. And then Friday night is the Hot Summer Nights Cruise from 5 to 9:30 on the Bagnell Dam Strip. Everybody's welcome. You got a classic car, truck, motorcycle, something you want to show off, just cruise on in there and show it off. Just come on and park. It's free for everybody. And then the Mid-Coast Bike Run, hosted by the Eldon Noble Eagles, is Saturday in downtown Olean. So all kinds of fun stuff happening around the area this weekend if you don't want to get in the brown water, which I don't yet. And it's still cold, by the way. The water temperature is 75. The kids love it, but no. I got to wait till it warms up a little more. Jackson Dean coming up, Rodney Atkins, and Morgan Wallen. He's up next on KS95.
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0: 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Mostly sunny this afternoon, high near 80, 55 the low tonight. Mostly sunny Wednesday and Thursday, highs near 80, lows around 60, and then a 50% chance of showers and storms on Friday, high of 85. Right now, it's 74 at the Lakes Weather Center, KS95.
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0: KS95, today's country and your all-time favorites, Jackson Dean, Make a Liar. News updates coming up at the top of the hour. On the KS95 Lake Country calendar, the Lake Area Community Orchestra continues their summer concert series tonight on the steps of Haha Tonka State Park near Camdenton. 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In touch with the Lake of the Ozarks, we're KS95.
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1: Gets an update on conflict. I'm Lisa Brady, Fox News. Iran dominating a Senate hearing with America's top diplomat. His efforts to end that conflict continue.
2: Secretary of State Marco Rubio says Iran is starting to agree to negotiate aspects of its nuclear program it previously refused to discuss.
3: That is not a guarantee that ultimately it will lead to a deal that's acceptable to the Senate or acceptable to the American people. But we'll be able to engage them in a process to truly test the proposition of how far they're willing to go.
2: Still, Rubio says talks are complicated by a fractured regime in Iran that takes days to get a response. Any tentative agreement, the Trump administration says, would require Iran to reopen the Strait of Hormuz.
1: Fox's Jared Halpern at the White House. Iran is reportedly still insisting on ceasefire enforcement in Lebanon, where fighting continues between Iran proxy Hezbollah and Israeli forces, a day after President Trump said both sides agreed to stop. New Jersey is now suing the company that runs Delaney Hall, the immigrant detention center where there have been days of protests over ICE operations and violent confrontations, first with federal agents, then with state police.
4: Trump administration officials standing by the facility's operations as protesters continue to claim Delaney Hall is being poorly run. They've gathered since Memorial Day weekend. Monday night, the protesters mostly complied with the city's mandatory curfew, which was put in place Sunday morning after dozens were arrested.
1: Fox's CB Cotton. The state's lawsuit is demanding full access for New Jersey health inspections. Homeland Security calls it a frivolous lawsuit, pointing in part to health inspections just last week. The state argues it was denied a full inspection. The White House Correspondents Association president says they won't let violence have the last word, just announcing a new July date for an annual dinner disrupted by gunfire in April. 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
9: I'm Susan Lee, and this is the Fox Business Report.
10: Stocks have been looking for direction. The Dow nudged into record territory early in the session. There's a sign the job market was more resilient than expected this spring. The job openings and labor turnover report found 7.61 million job openings in the last business day of April, the most openings in about 2 years. And the number of job openings for March was revised up by 21,000 to 6.9 million. The monthly employment report for May is released on Friday. Dollar General shares are losing ground, even though the discount retailer raised its forecast for the year after an upbeat quarter and higher sales boosted by shoppers looking for bargains. And Victoria's Secret shares are up more than 40% after its recent quarter showed signs its turnaround plan is working. That's your Fox Business Report. I'm Ginny Coselda. Invested in you.
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12: Good afternoon. It is 74 degrees at 12:05. I'm Colton Taylor with this KS95 News Update. Two Manitowoc County men have been arrested on drug charges following a search warrant served Friday on Bird Haven Road north of Centertown. Authorities say that investigators seized more than 90 grams of methamphetamine, prescription drugs, four weapons, and what is believed to be an active meth lab. 61-year-old Ronald Speaker of Centertown faces multiple felony charges, including drug trafficking, manufacturing a controlled substance, armed criminal action, and resisting arrest. 46-year-old Jonathan Frisky was charged with drug possession and possession of paraphernalia. The investigation remains ongoing. A Morgan County man has been sentenced to prison after pleading guilty to child endangerment and firearm charges. 28-year-old David Knotts of Stover was arrested last November after deputies investigated a report about children living in the home found unsanitary conditions, including animal waste throughout the residence. Authorities also discovered a gun cabinet secured only by a chair. Knotts pleaded guilty to four counts of unlawful possession of a firearm and two counts of first-degree child endangerment and was sentenced to 10 years in prison. His wife, Jennifer Knotts, received 5 years of supervised probation. A former Miller County deputy is awaiting sentencing after pleading guilty to a sex crime involving a child. 29-year-old Kyle Carroll of Eldon pleaded guilty last week to one count of first-degree child molestation during a pretrial hearing. Four other charges were dismissed under a plea agreement. Court records allege that Carroll sexually assaulted a child on multiple occasions and later admitted to the crimes during questioning. Carroll was placed on administrative leave for the Miller County Sheriff's Office after the allegations surfaced. Sentencing is scheduled for July 24th. A fuel leak from a passenger vehicle was quickly contained Saturday at Coconuts Bar and Grill at the lake. Gravois Fire Chief Dustin Hancock says the leak was confined to a small area, which was blocked off while crews cleaned up the spill. As a precaution, management evacuated employees and patrons from the immediate area before emergency crews arrived, though the rest of the restaurant remained open. Officials described the incident as low risk and no public safety concerns were reported. MoDOT is inviting the public to a meeting today on planned improvements to the Route T Bridge south of California. The open house runs from 4:30 to 6 at the California City Hall. Meanwhile, motorists should prepare the two road closures beginning tomorrow. Ahatonka Road at West Highway 54 in Camdenton will close for about 3 weeks for paving work. Also, Route D north of Versailles will be closed from 8 to 3:30 between Route BB and Route Z for culvert replacement. I'm Colton Taylor with this KS95 News Update. Missourinet News and your Lake Area forecast are coming up.
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2: County leaders are in talks with headhunting firms to sell naming rights to Family Arena, the 10,000-seat venue that opened in 1998. A recent $13 million renovation upgraded the building from top to bottom. The push mirrors moves at major universities across the bi-state area.
0: This is Missouri Now.
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7: 76-year-old Marsha Lou Hughes of Lake Ozark died May 26th at her home. Celebration of life for Marsha Hughes will be held at a later date at the Mount Carmel Baptist Church in Lake Ozark. Memorials are suggested to St. Jude Children's Research Hospital with arrangements under the direction of Hedges Scott Millard Funeral Home of Osage Beach. 84-year-old Jerry Franklin Detmer of Lori died May 27th at the Lori Care Center. Visitation for Jerry Detmer will be today. Excuse me. That's already processed. My apologies. 101-year-old Dolores Ovington of Camdenton died May 31st at her home. Arrangements are pending with the Alley Home and Howe Funeral Home of Camdenton. 74-year-old Margaret Louise Blankenship of Gravois Mills died May 30th at her home. Celebration of life will be held at a later date. Memorials for Margaret Blankenship are suggested to the Kidwell Garber Funeral Home to assist the family. 82-year-old Darrell Lewis of Roach, formerly of Hastings, Iowa, died May 27th. Visitation for Darrell Lewis will be Wednesday from 12:30 to 2 at Hedges Scott Millard Funeral Home of Camdenton. Funeral services will follow at 2. Additional services will be June 6th in Glenwood, Iowa. Memorials suggested the Community Christian Church of Camdenton. 82-year-old George Irvin Whitehead of Olean died May 31st at his home. Visitation for George Whitehead will be Thursday from 10 to 11 at Phillips Funeral Home of Eldon, followed by funeral services at 11. Burial will be at a later date at the Union Cemetery in Rocky Mount. Memorials suggested the Union Cemetery of Rocky Mount. 81-year-old Tom L. Neal of Lynn Creek died May 31st at Lake Regional Health System in Osage Beach. Visitation for Tom Neal will be Thursday from 10 to noon at Camdenton United Methodist Church, followed by funeral services at noon. Interment will be Thursday at 3 at the Crocker Cemetery. Memorials suggested the College of the Ozarks Alumni Association in Point Lookout. Arrangements under the direction of Fancherica's Funeral Home of Iberia. 61-year-old Ricky G. Webb of Eldon died April 10th in Osage Beach. Visitation for Ricky Webb will be Friday from 1 to 2 at Hedges Scott Millard Funeral Home of Eldon. Celebration of life will follow at 2. Private burial will be held at the Eldon Cemetery, and memorials are suggested to the family. 41-year-old Tara L. Robinette of Brumley died May 21st in Osage Beach. Celebration of life for Tara Robinette will be Saturday, June 27th at 11 at Our Savior's Lutheran Church in Camdenton. Lunch will follow the service, and memorials suggested to the family in care of Hedges Scott Millard Funeral Homes of Camdenton. Those are today's funeral notices brought to you by the Kidwell Garber Funeral Homes of Versailles and Lori. Your Lake Area forecast is coming up next and brought to you by the Good Shepherd Nursing Home District.
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1: A meteorologist, Jennifer Nairamore, with KS95 Lake Area Forecast. Holding off on any wet weather now until Friday. Abundant sunshine today with an increasing east wind at our high right at 80. Tonight generally clear, and we're clear for tomorrow. The overnight low mid-50s, Wednesday's high upper 70s, and we're back to the low 80s Thursday with fair weather. Shot at showers with thunderstorms on Friday. For the time, temperature and forecast anytime, call the KS95 weather phone at 378-2121.
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0: Lake of the Ozarks Country Station with Low Cash, Wrong Hearts. I'm Paige Miller. We are full on into summer. It's humid and mosquitoes are around. And this new study is not going to make you happy. But apparently mosquitoes kind of like DEET. In a Pavlov's dog type experiment, scientists found it only took 3 exposures to DEET before 60% of the mosquitoes started to feed when they smelled it. Like, you know, DEET, of course, is the go-to for the warding off of the mosquitoes. What's even worse, when they offered the mosquitoes 2 hands, one with DEET and one without it, the one they picked was the one with the bug spray on it. But before you go freaking out and don't even use bug spray, the good news is it appears that only to be the case when DEET's concentration is fading. So as long as you reapply it often, they say it still works, but they don't say how often you have to reapply it. Then, of course, if you don't, you might turn into a big bug buffet, which is what I usually am if I step outside during mosquito season. So I don't know what you do with this information, but there it is. If you're going to use your bug spray, just keep it fresh, I suppose. Dustin Lynch on the way, Eric Church, and Lainey Wilson. She's up next on KS95.
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0: KS95, Lake of the Ozarks Country Station, Dustin Lynch, Easy to Love. I'm Paige Miller. The Lake of the Ozarks shootout fundraisers that were supposed to happen last weekend, of course, were postponed due to all the rain, but they are happening. We're going to try it again this week. So Friday at 8 o'clock at Frankie and Louie's in Sunrise Beach is the Adult Glow Treasure Hunt. That should be a lot of fun. And then even more fun Saturday, 1 o'clock, it's the Float Your Boat Cardboard Boat Race. That will get underway at 1 o'clock. And then later Saturday night is the Great Shootout Treasure Hunt. That gets underway at 6 o'clock. All of this happening at Frankie and Louie's in Sunrise Beach. And you can get all the details about all these great events at lodoshootout.com. Megan Maroney's coming up, Luke Bryan and Jason Aldean. He's up next on KS95.
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0: The Weather Center 95 Lake Area forecast, mostly sunny, 80, 55 our low tonight. Wednesday and Thursday, mostly sunny, highs around 80, lows around 60. Then 50% chance of those showers and thunderstorms again on Friday, high of 85. Right now it's 75 at the Lakes Weather Center, KS95.
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0: 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Beautiful Things from Megan Maroney. 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

0: KS95, Lake of the Ozarks Country Station, Dan and Shay, say so. I'm Paige Miller. We've got a new video podcast, Coffee with Colton. 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Colton has a little chat with JT, talking about all his years here at the station from the beginning, memorable moments from the past, and of course the history of KS95. So check it out next time you're on Facebook, on the KS95 Facebook page, the latest episode of Coffee with Colton. Tucker Wetmore's coming up, Gary Allen and John Party. 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

0: KS95, Lake of the Ozarks Country Station, Tucker Wetmore with Brunette. Coming up tonight, the Lake Area Community Orchestra, they continue their summer concert series. It'll be on the steps of the Ha Ha Tonka State Park near Camdenton. 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Kane Brown's coming up, the Eli Young Band and Ingrid Andress. Thomas Rhett's up next on KS95.
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0: 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The Weather Center 95 Lake Area Forecast. Mostly sunny, 80 this afternoon. 55 our low tonight. Mostly sunny Wednesday and Thursday, both highs around 80, lows around 60, a 50% chance for showers and storms again on Friday, high up to 85. Right now, it's 77 at the Lakes Weather Center, KS95.
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0: KS95, today's country, your all-time favorites, Kane Brown, Woman. A news update's happening at the top of the hour. Then Colton Taylor will join you after two. And on the KS95 Lake Country calendar, Food for Morgan County will be distributing food at their building at 305 West Newton in Versailles on Thursday of this week. It'll be from 2 to 5 this week. If you plan to attend, just have your ID card ready and stay in your vehicle till your number's called. 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If this is your first time participating in the food distribution or you have any questions, just call 573-789-7473 for assistance. In touch with the Lake of the Ozarks, we're KS95.
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0: Luke Combs on KS95, Sleepless in a Hotel Room. 17 after 2, I'm Colton Taylor. Happy Tuesday to you. Hope your day's going well. The sun is shining, blue skies, and it's not raining. I don't know what we're supposed to do on days like this. I just naturally felt like I was supposed to be, you know, getting rained on, expecting rain, preparing for rain, but instead it is sunny and near 80. So I hope you're able to soak it up and get outside a little bit today and enjoy some of that sunshine. Got some great country music to go along with it. Ella Langley, Tim McGraw, and Joe Diffie all coming up on KS95.
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0: Morgan Wallen and Ella Langley on KS95. I can't love you anymore. 2:34. I'm Colton Taylor. I just got word a city of Eldon is under a boil water order. So yes, please, if you're going to be using water for drinking, cooking, whatever, please boil it. It's been issued by the DNR. So we will let you know when we receive word down the road that it's been lifted. But for right now, a boil order in effect for the city of Eldon. Look at your forecast on the way, plus Max McNown, Dirks, Bentley, and Hardy on KS95.
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0: Weather Center 95, Lake Area forecast mostly sunny for today. High near 80 with an east wind 5 to 10. Partly cloudy overnight, low around 55. Tomorrow and Thursday mostly sunny with highs near 80. Friday, there's a 50% chance of showers and thunderstorms and a high of 85. Saturday through Monday, chance of showers and thunderstorms each day with highs 80 to 85, low 60 to 65. It's 76 at the Lakes Weather Center, KS95.
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0: 95.1 is KS95, Lake of the Ozarks Country Station, Hardy and MacArthur. Reminder, first off, a boil order has been issued for the city of Eldon. So boil your water if you're using it for cooking, whatever it may be. Either way, boil order in effect. Also want to remind you that the Red Cross is holding a blood drive on Friday from 1 to 5 at the Morgan County Library in Versailles. 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

0: John Morgan on KS95, Kid Myself. 17 after 3, I'm Colton Taylor. Just about time to play a little food for thought trivia. 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
0: 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Today we're talking about Dana Carvey. Dana turned 71 today, and of course, quite the illustrious career, whether you knew Dana Carvey from Saturday Night Live, from Halloween, or from Wayne's World. I want to know, what character did Dana Carvey play in Wayne's World? You know the answer, 573-378-5795 or 1-800-251-5795. 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

Ronnie Millsap on KS95. There's no getting over me. Well, congrats to my old buddy Wyatt over in Stover. He was out cutting some hay. That KS95 turned up, and he knew that in the classic Wayne's world, Dana Carvey plays Garth. Yeah, Wayne's sidekick, Garth. Oh, such a fun movie. That's a throwback for sure. I need to watch that. I haven't watched that movie in probably 5 years. But yes, thanks for everybody calling in. Congrats, Wyatt, our winner today. We'll play again on Thursday. In the meantime, here's Jason Aldean, The Truth on KS95.

0: Ashley McBride on KS95. What if we don't? 3:31. I'm Colton Taylor. If you think you're having a bad week, you know, things aren't going great first couple days of the week. It could be worse. You could be this person in Washington, as police say that a 64-year-old man was sitting with his adult son in Lake Meridian Park in Kent when a 27-year-old suspect approached them and punched the man in the face. No words, no hi, how are you, nothing. Just walked up, punched him in the face. Two didn't know each other. They'd never met before. Officers quickly tracked down the suspect after spotting his vehicle leaving the area. He was arrested without incident and booked for fourth-degree assault. Police say the suspect told them his whole reasoning was, well, he thought the old man mean-mugged him or stared at him or looked at him kind of weird. He did admit he was in a bad mood because he had been woken up from a nap. Yeah, witnesses also say they believe that he had been drinking. The victim was fine. He was treated at the scene, and he's going to be okay. Believe it or not, when you get in front of a judge and they ask you why you did something, saying I was cranky after being woke up from a nap, not actually a good enough excuse to get you out of it, it turns out. Russell Dickerson, Luke Bryan, and Ella Langley are all coming up on KS95.
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0: Weather Center 95, Lake Area forecast mostly sunny for today, high near 80 and an east wind 5 to 10. Partly cloudy overnight, low around 55. Tomorrow and Thursday mostly sunny, highs near 80. Friday, about a 50% chance of showers and thunderstorms and a high of 85. Saturday through Monday, chance of showers and thunderstorms each day, highs 80 to 85 and lows 60 to 65. 77 at the Lakes Weather Center, KS95.
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0: 95.1 is KS95, Lake of the Ozarks Country Station. Ella Langley, Be Her. Just about 4 o'clock, a news update is coming up at the top of the hour. First, from the community calendar, Community Blood Center of the Ozarks is having a blood drive on Friday. 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
6: I'm Liz Klayman, and this is the Fox Business Report.
7: The major averages ending in the green, boosted by the AI boom, the Dow closing up 229 points, S&P rising 10 points, and NASDAQ gaining 7 points. The Dow winner, Cisco Systems, Caterpillar Inc., and IBM. The Dow decliners, Nike, Salesforce, and Microsoft. Shares of Hewlett-Packard Enterprise soaring after that company reported a profit for the latest quarter that blew past expectations. It's crediting demand from customers building their AI capabilities. Marvell Technology also rallying after NVIDIA CEO said the chipmaker could become the next trillion-dollar company. And the sign the job market was more resilient than expected this spring, the job openings and labor turnover report found 7.61 million job openings on the last business day of April, the most openings in about 2 years. That is your Fox Business Report. I'm Angelo Bavaro, invested in you.
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11: Good afternoon. It is 77 degrees at 4:05. I'm Colton Taylor with this KS95 news update. The city of Eldon has placed a boil water order in effect for the city of Eldon until further notice. So please boil any water used for cooking, cleaning, or drinking. Once again, that is until further notice for the city of Eldon. Two Manitowoc County men have been arrested on drug charges following a search warrant served Friday on Bird Haven Road north of Centertown. Authorities say that investigators seized more than 90 grams of methamphetamine, prescription drugs, four weapons, and what is believed to be an active meth lab. 61-year-old Ronald Speaker of Centertown faces multiple felony charges, including drug trafficking, manufacturing a controlled substance, armed criminal action, and resisting arrest. 46-year-old Jonathan Frisky was charged with drug possession and possession of paraphernalia. The investigation remains ongoing. A Morgan County man has been sentenced to prison after pleading guilty to child endangerment and firearm charges. 28-year-old David Knotts of Stover was arrested last November after deputies investigating a report about children living in the home found unsanitary conditions, including animal waste throughout the residence. Authorities also discovered a gun cabinet secured only by a chair. Knotts pleaded guilty to 4 counts of unlawful possession of a firearm and 2 counts of first-degree child endangerment and was sentenced to 10 years in prison. His wife, Jennifer Knotts, received 5 years of supervised probation. A former Miller County deputy is awaiting sentencing after pleading guilty to sex crimes involving a child. 29-year-old Kyle Carroll of Eldon pleaded guilty last week to 1 count of first-degree child molestation during a pretrial hearing. 4 other charges were dismissed under a plea agreement. Court records allege that Carroll sexually assaulted a child on multiple occasions and later admitted to the crimes during questioning. Carroll was placed on administrative leave for the Miller County Sheriff's Office after the allegations surfaced. Sentencing is scheduled for July 24th. A fuel leak from a passenger vehicle was quickly contained Saturday at Coconuts Bar and Grill at the lake. Gravois Fire Chief Dustin Hancock says the leak was confined to a small area, which was blocked off while crews cleaned up the spill. As a precaution, management evacuated employees and patrons from the immediate area before emergency crews arrived, though the rest of the restaurant remained open. Officials described the incident as low risk and no public safety concerns were reported. MoDOT is inviting the public to a meeting today on planned improvements to the Route T Bridge south of California. The open house runs from 4:30 to 6 at California City Hall. Meanwhile, motorists should prepare for 2 road closures beginning tomorrow. Haha Tonka Road at West Highway 54 in Camdenton will close for about 3 weeks for paving work. I'm Colton Taylor with this KS95 News Update. Missouri Net News and your Lake Area forecast are coming up.
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12: Missouri Net News. I'm Elisa Nelson. People who fire guns at unstaffed public shooting ranges in Missouri may soon be required to have a small game hunting permit in order to use a range. The Missouri Conservation Commission gave the proposal first round approval last week. Justin McGuire with the Department of Conservation says some exceptions would be allowed,
13: such as youth under 16 and adults age 65 and up. In addition to adding this language to the developmental disability exception, we propose to remove the requirement for disabled individuals to attend a hunter education course before qualifying for the exception.
12: The permits range in price from $11 to $108, depending on residency. Nearly 300 union aerospace workers in southern Missouri's West Plains are back at work after a month-long lockout. Marshall Griffin reports.
14: IAM Local 2782 has announced it's approved a new collective bargaining agreement with Leonardo DRS in West Plains. The contract includes wage increases of 10% the first year, followed by more pay hikes ranging between 4 and 5% in the years to follow.
12: Changes could be coming to college sports that impact Missouri schools and student athletes. Missouri U.S. Senator Eric Schmidt is co-sponsoring a bipartisan bill that is aimed at setting new transfer and eligibility rules.
15: Like a one-time transfer, 5 years of eligibility, those sorts of things. The NCAA can't really do any of that now because over the course of 10 years in litigation, they've been neutered.
12: Schmidt says the bill would also address rising costs in college athletics and allow conferences to pool media rights to boost revenue. This is Missouri Net.
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1: This year, more than 60 contestants are competing for the titles of Miss Missouri and Miss Missouri Teen in events running June 10th through the 13th in central Missouri's Mexico. And a 25-year-old man from Willard drowned Monday while swimming in southwest Missouri's Cedar County. The Missouri State Highway Patrol says he tried to swim across a cove in Stockton Lake when witnesses lost sight of him. Troopers located the swimmer and recovered him about 73 feet from shore. This is Missouri Net.
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6: I'm meteorologist Jennifer Naramore with KS95 Lake Area Forecast. Cruising on through the next couple of days with some quiet weather on tap. Our next chance for wet weather coming in Friday afternoon. Fair weather for the rest of today, tonight too. Our high right at 80 or so. We're in the mid-50s for tonight. Hitting the upper 70s for tomorrow with some sun. And then we're back up to some low to mid-80s by Thursday with a good deal of sunshine. For the time, temperature and forecast anytime, call the KS95 weather phone at 378-2121.
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0: Alexandra Kay on KS95 Straight for the Heart. 20 after 4, I'm Colton Taylor. I like how some people, whether it be celebrities or pro athletes, will host their own golf tournament and country music. Some people do it a little differently. Specifically, Jake Owen, his golf tournament is actually a bucket golf tournament. Yeah, if you haven't seen bucket golf, it's played with these pop-up buckets. And you, it's like, I don't know how to put it. It looks like something you would play in your backyard. The goal is to chip your golf ball into the bucket. It's not as complicated or outgoing as golf. It's something the whole family could play. And yeah, it makes for a great yard game. Well, in this case, it was played by people like Jake Owen, John Daly, Travis Denning, and many other celebrities. Zach Top was there as well. So I kind of like that twist on it. Instead of a full-on 18-hole golf course, let's just have a bucket golf event instead. Probably a little easier to play with a beer in your hand as well. James Otto and Nate Smith are on the way, plus Jordan Davis. Turn this truck around on KS95.
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0: Jordan Davis on KS95. Turn this truck around. 434, I'm Colton Taylor. Mother Nature has turned something around because for the last week and a half, all we saw was rain. Today, sunny and 80, and we might get to see it again tomorrow. A look at your forecast is on the way. 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
0: Weather Center 95, Lake Area forecast brought to you by Lloyd Belt Automotive of Eldon. Partly cloudy tonight, a low around 55. Tomorrow and Thursday, mostly sunny with highs near 80. Friday, about a 50% chance of showers and thunderstorms, a high of 85. Saturday through Monday, chance of showers and thunderstorms each day, highs 80 to 85, lows 60 to 65. 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It's 78 in the Lakes Weather Center, KS95.
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0: Zach Top on KS95, South of Sanity. It's just about 5 o'clock. Hey, we got a new video podcast. Yes, we've brought back Coffee with Colton, except instead of being a radio thing, it's now a video thing. It's up on the KS95 Facebook page. 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So you can check it all out. 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
1: The fund is scrapped. I'm Lisa LaSera, Fox News. Acting Attorney General Todd Blanche announcing a $1.8 billion fund meant to compensate political allies of President Trump is not moving forward. The announcement coming during a hearing on Capitol Hill.
2: Acting Attorney General Todd Blanche didn't talk in his opening statement about the $1.8 billion compensation fund, of which payouts have been paused by a federal judge. The subcommittee's ranking member, Grace Meng, pressed Blanche to give Americans a final decision.
3: And I think they would love to be reassured that this fund will not progress.
4: I'm telling you it's not. I'm not trying to be flippant with you. I'm just saying I'm telling you it's not.
2: The fund got pushback from Democrats and from many Republicans as well. GOP members said they needed assurances the fund would be ended before moving ahead with securing immigration enforcement funding.
1: Fox's Gernal Scott. The U.S. military says it's fired a missile to stop another oil tanker trying to reach an Iranian port in violation of the blockade. As President Trump pushes back against reports that talks between the U.S. and Iran have broken down.
5: President Trump posting on Truth Social, quote, "The conversations between us have been going on continuously, including 4 days ago, 3 days ago, 2 days ago, 1 day ago, and today. Where they lead, one never knows." Iranian state media reported that Iranian peace negotiators would cut off communications with the U.S. unless there was a ceasefire in southern Lebanon between Israeli and Iranian-backed Hezbollah forces.
1: Fox's Max Gordon in Tel Aviv. This is Secretary of State Marco Rubio tells the Senate panel he's optimistic the nuclear talks with Iran will resume with one condition.
6: They have to commit to their willingness to do that. For example, they have to commit to say, we will dispose of the enriched uranium. And the question now is, what are the mechanisms by which we do so?
1: America is listening to Fox News.
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15: Missouri Net News. I'm Elisa Nelson. People who fire guns at unstaffed public shooting ranges in Missouri may soon be required to have a small game hunting permit in order to use a range. The Missouri Conservation Commission gave the proposal first round approval last week. Justin McGuire with the Department of Conservation says some exceptions would be allowed.
16: Such as youth under 16 and adults age 65 and up. In addition to adding this language to the developmental disability exception, we propose to remove the requirement for disabled individuals to attend a hunter education course before qualifying for the exception.
15: The permits range in price from $11 to $108 depending on residency. Nearly 300 union aerospace workers in southern Missouri's West Plains are back at work after a month-long lockout. Marshall Griffin reports.
17: IAM Local 2782 has announced it's approved a new collective bargaining agreement with Leonardo DRS in West Plains. The contract includes wage increases of 10% the first year, followed by more pay hikes ranging between 4 and 5% in the years to follow.
15: Changes could be coming to college sports that impact Missouri schools and student athletes. Missouri U.S. Senator Eric Schmidt is co-sponsoring a bipartisan bill that is aimed at setting new transfer and eligibility rules.
18: Like a one-time transfer, 5 years of eligibility, those sorts of things. The NCAA can't really do any of that now because over the course of 10 years in litigation, they've been neutered.
15: Schmidt says the bill would also address rising costs in college athletics and allow conferences to pool media rights to boost revenue. This is Missouri Net.
19: You smell that? 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It's time to run it. 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
20: As veterans, we've dealt with noise, from chains clanking as they're clamped onto cargo to orders coming down the chain of command. Back home, the noise is different. Everyone's always talking because they just want to be heard. But we know that it's not about hearing. It's about listening, about understanding each other because we've shared the same experiences. 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
15: A new Miss Missouri will be crowned next week. The current title holder reflects on a year traveling the state. Courtney Rowe says that journey has taken her to communities across Missouri, including a recent stop in Marshfield.
21: They have so many incredible people. There was a musician from Marshfield, Missouri, who was a finalist on The Voice on the last season. Really great, dedicated individuals in our state.
15: This year, more than 60 contestants are competing for the titles of Miss Missouri and Miss Missouri Teen in events running June 10th through the 13th in central Missouri's Mexico. And a 25-year-old man from Willard drowned Monday while swimming in southwest Missouri's Cedar County. The Missouri State Highway Patrol says he tried to swim across a cove in Stockton Lake when witnesses lost sight of him. Troopers located the swimmer and recovered him about 73 feet from shore. This is Missouri Net.
22: Missouri Net Sports. Good afternoon. I'm Tim Fisher. We'll start with Major League Baseball, where the Kansas City Royals and Cincinnati for game two of their series against the Reds tonight. The Royals last night took the series opener 9-2, snapping a six-game losing skid. Tonight, 6:10 first pitch, Noah Cameron gets the start against Andrew Abbott. The St. Louis Cardinals put game two of their three-game series hosting the Texas Rangers at Busch Stadium last night. Last night, the Cardinals lost a pitcher's duel, falling to Texas in the opener by the final count of 2-1. Tonight, 6:45 first pitch, Dustin May gets the start against Nathan Eovaldi. On to football, where the Kansas City Chiefs going through week two of OTAs. During last week's week one, one of the big questions with Patrick Mahomes coming back from his knee injury, what's the solution at backup quarterback? The Chiefs in the offseason signed Justin Fields. How's he coming along, head coach Andy Reid?
23: Yeah, very smart and a hard worker and very calm. Like, he's a cool cucumber, man, right? He gets it. He's been there. You can tell he's been there. He's trying to work on all the ball actions that we're doing, play action stuff that we're doing that might be a little bit different. Some of the drops, trying to fit him in with the receivers. He doesn't know all these receivers yet, so he's getting to know these guys, and so he can stay on time with them. But I like what I see. Extremely smart.
22: The Chiefs will meet with the media again tomorrow. To the UFL, where the St. Louis Battlehawks getting sent for Sunday's playoff matchup as they will play host to the Louisville Kings. Finally, to hockey in the ECHL playoffs, the Western Conference Finals, where the Kansas City Mavericks look to close out the Fort Wayne Comets tonight in Game 6. The Mavericks have a 3-2 series lead. I'm Tim Fisher, Missouri Net Sports.
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3: I'm meteorologist Jennifer Nairamore with KS95 Lake Area Forecast. Pressing through the night with clear conditions here, pleasant temperatures, the overnight low near 55 degrees. We're into the upper 70s with clear conditions here, pleasant temperatures, the overnight low near 55 degrees. We're into the upper 70s on Wednesday with some sun and then warm.

0: Riley Green on KS95, Change My Mind. 18 after 5, I'm Colton Taylor. Hands down, coolest thing I have read today. Miller High Life has created the ultimate backyard party machine, and they're auctioning it off for a great cause. The Juke Keg. Yes, Juke Keg is a real working jukebox featuring a fully functioning beer tap built right into the side of it. The Juke Keg plays music through Bluetooth radio or a CD player, and it's got a hidden slide-out cooling system to hold a real keg of beer. Online bidding opened yesterday, starting at just $1.23 to honor Miller High Life's 123-year-old history. The auction closes Monday, June 8th, so a week of bidding. The lucky winner also gets a $150 gift card to buy their first round of beer. All the money raised from this auction goes to a charity that supports local musicians and music venues. Did I mention it's a jukebox that holds a keg, keeps your beer cold, and plays your music? That is so cool. I need to go look up the bidding and see where this thing is at because I feel like I need it in my life. 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

0: Vincent Mason on KS95. Wish you well. 531, I'm Colton Taylor. The Versailles Saddle Club Rodeo is going on, has their rodeo going on in Versailles at the arena this Friday and Saturday night. There's a lot of events going on this week, so just cover a couple here. That's going on. Swapping Days at Jacob's Cave is Thursday through Sunday on Highway TT between Versailles and Gravois. Friday night, that's Hot Summer Nights Cruise from 5 until 9:30 on the Bagnell Dam Strip. Midcoast Bike Run, hosted by the Eldon Noble Eagles this Saturday in downtown Olean. The annual Olean Testicle Festival is also Saturday, starting at 10 a.m. Three events, though, postponed from last week, are scheduled to be held this week at Frankie and Louie's in Sunrise Beach. Friday at 8 is the Adult Glow Treasure Hunt. 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So the moral of all this is there's lots of stuff going on this week, and if you're bored, it's probably on you. Morgan Wallen, Billy Currington, and Luke Bryan are all coming up.
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0: Weather Center 95, Lake Area forecast, partly cloudy overnight. We'll see a low around 55. Tomorrow and Thursday, mostly sunny. Highs near 80. Friday, about a 50% chance of showers and thunderstorms at a high of 85. Saturday through Monday, chance of showers and thunderstorms each day with highs 80 to 85 and lows 60 to 65. It's 77 at the Lakes Weather Center, KS95.
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0: 95.1 is KS95, Lake of the Ozarks Country Station. Luke Bryan, country, and she knows it. Just about 6 o'clock. Before I get on out of here, I want to remind you, AmVets Post 108, Highway Y and Y-14 in Rocky Mount's having a dinner on Friday. It'll be from 5 to 7. Shrimp or fish dinners are $15 for adults. 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
7: I'm meteorologist Jennifer Nairamore with KS95 Lake Area Forecast. Pressing through the night with clear conditions here, pleasant temperatures. The overnight low near 55 degrees. We're into the upper 70s on Wednesday with some sun, and then warming between 80 and 85 Thursday with fair weather. Scattered showers and thunderstorms kicking in by Friday afternoon into Friday night, and more rounds of rain and thunderstorms through Saturday and Sunday. For the time, temperature, and forecast anytime, call the KS95 weather phone at 378-2121.

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0: 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Yeah, Morgan, of course, on his Still the Problem tour. 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